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3: 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Normally I'd say green flag, but this story's giving red.
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0: This is Mix 97. Tanya has a trending report. So let's start with it. Go ahead.
1: Well, I'm going to ask you, what if the person that you were dating doesn't have social media? Would you think that's a green flag or a red flag?
0: I like it.
1: Yeah, green.
2: It wouldn't bother me.
1: Green.
2: Sure.
0: Well, is that green? It wouldn't bother me? That's so confusing. It wouldn't bother me. Like, doesn't
2: it
0: sound positive?
2: I guess it's beige. I guess it's more beige than green.
0: But she didn't give you beige. She said green or red.
1: Yeah, because what if they didn't own a smartphone?
2: That would be annoying.
1: Yeah.
2: Because then I can't send, like, pictures and that
1: okay,
2: type of
1: stuff. So that's kind of what's happening with comedian Aziz Ansari. He lives a completely offline lifestyle. So he sat down with Drew Barrymore and she asked him point blank, is it true that you don't have a smartphone? He said, it's true. I don't have email. I don't really go on the internet. I just kind of have a flip phone. He says it's good for his peace of mind. And he admitted that it can make everyday tasks kind of tough. So, like, who picks up the slack? His wife. He said, a lot of times I'll ask her stuff. Sometimes I'm walking around and I got to call my wife and ask her for directions.
0: Well, that's the thing, because that's the only thing. Like, I can get, like, fine. You want to not be on social media. You want to not be on that, whatever.
2: Right. Even emails.
0: That's fine. But, like, your boarding pass, your GPS.
2: But you're like his assistant. That'd be annoying. There's no chance I could do this.
0: Okay, well, here we are. But I admire the fact that he found a way to do it. Because if I could do it, I would do it. I can't do it.
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1: You know what I've been seeing that's gone viral lately?
0: Tell me.
1: Pickle bread. Have you seen it?
0: I haven't seen it. I mean,
2: I've seen fried pickle.
1: It's like slices of pickle, and then you put like cheese, and then you like flat fry it on, use it as like bread for your sandwiches.
0: Oh, I did see that.
1: Yeah. We've been wanting to try it.
0: Well, let us know when we do.
1: Okay.

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1: You're on Mix 97. Ryan Seacrest, Sissany, and Tanya, thanks for having us on. Charlie, the bus driver. Charlie, he used to let me stay on for the second load. He'd pick me up on the first load and let me stay on so we could listen to more music. We'd listen to music. I'd ride two loads. I'd be like, Brooke,
2: can
1: I stay on?
2: Such a random fact about you.
1: Instead of having to go to the cafeteria to wait for the bell, I'd stay on. And I'd ride both loads of the bus. Both loads.
3: That's wild.
1: That was super cool.
4: I don't get it.
1: So the bus has two loads, early yes. load, late load.
4: Yes.
1: And my route, my house is on the early load. So he would pick me up, drop all the kids off at school. I would stay on the bus and ride along with him. And we'd play music in between.
2: Where did you sit?
1: In the front, right behind him.
2: Got it.
1: So I was introduced to a lot of music.
4: Oh,
1: Charlie the bus driver. Don't tell that story enough.
2: You really no. don't. That was breaking news for me.
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0: Coming up next, this is a call on the line. What do you do if you and your partner want to move in together, but that would mean kicking out your roommate? It's a tricky... Life goes on and things happen. Next chapters present themselves. It's complicated. It can be a tangled web.
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0: 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Sam, you want your boyfriend to move in with you, but you have a roommate.
1: Yes.
0: So can't you have your boyfriend move in with you in your room and discuss this prior with your roommate?
1: So the issue is my boyfriend works from home a lot, so it would be ideal if we can have my roommate move out, and that way he has like an at-home office and, you know, just be more conducive. But I feel terrible asking my roommate to leave.
0: And you should. Now, really? Sam, how long is the lease?
1: I believe after a year, it's month to month.
0: So we got to work this out for the year. In my mind, doing the right thing is like saying, hey, roommate, can we figure out a situation that works for all of us? Because I really need my boyfriend to move in, want whatever it is. Mm-hmm. And then not force your roommate out. Your roommate's probably going to say, sure. And, you know, here's how we could maybe split it or do something differently to help and to make it better for everyone. But pushing them out is not the way to go. And then in a year, you guys can make it work for a year. And in a year, you got to get another place.
2: She might get the sense, though, too, and just make the move before you even
0: That's
2: have
0: right.
2: to. That happened to
0: That's
2: me.
0: That's right.
1: That's what I'm hoping.
2: Yeah.
1: And then everybody wins.
2: Exactly.
0: Well, good luck with this one. Thanks for calling. Okay. Yeah, things at times tend to work themselves out, don't they?
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0: 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A lot of people are talking about ghost lighting.
1: Right.
0: All right. It's a compound dating word. It's basically ghosting and gaslighting together. It's the hybrid of that. It's not good treatment at all, right?
1: It really is not.
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1: 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Seacrest isn't eating Tanya here. There's a 30-day gallon challenge on TikTok where you drink a gallon of water. So every day for 30 days, the benefits are said to be less bloating, glowing skin, increased energy.
2: I 100% agree with that. 1,000% agree with that.
1: Is it safe? No.
3: What? Why?
1: Hyperdehydration or overhydration can cause cloudy thinking, vomiting, muscle weakness, spasms, or cramps. Half your body weight in ounces is what they say, but half my body weight isn't this much. My big jug has 112 ounces.
3: Do you finish it, though?
1: Not really.
3: That's what I'm saying. Like, I bet you only drink about like 80 to 90 in reality.
1: Yeah, that's true. That's, I
3: with my big
1: out.
3: Gallon, I always got to like 6 p.m. and then I was like, all right, we're done.
1: But I thought my doctor said to drink this much. And now TikTok says don't. All right. Well, that's one of them. So ketchup in your hair.
3: Yeah. What is this one?
1: Blondes are using ketchup on their hair after swimming to get rid of the green tint they got from the chlorine.
4: That's it.
1: It is safe. Yeah. To put ketchup in your hair.
3: There you go.
1: Apple cider vinegar and baking soda on your skin. You combine the two substances into a spot solution and put it on pimples. It's said to make your skin flawless. Is it safe? No. Both are highly acidic and cause irritation and damage your skin.
3: That could like burn too much off.
1: I'm very confused about the water.
4: I think you're fine.
3: You're fine.
1: Okay.
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2: Have you heard of this new dating thing? 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
2: All right. It's a compound dating word. It's basically ghosting and gaslighting together. It's the hybrid of that. It's not good treatment at all, right?
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0: This is Mix 97. Ghost lighting. So you're dating somebody, and then what happens? What are they doing to combine these two, the ghosting and the gaslighting system?
1: So they disappear. So no text, no explanation, just like anybody would if you were ghosted. But then they randomly pop back up.
0: Yes.
1: Later, acting like nothing ever happened, nothing
0: Guilty.
1: Was wrong.
0: Guilty.
1: And if you bring it up, they somehow make it seem like you're overreacting and imagining things. So
0: not guilty of that.
1: Right. But it's like very toxic when you think about this actually happening out in the real world or the
0: here's
1: wild.
0: The thing. I think I have been guilty of, like, you know, I don't know, whatever happened. We didn't talk for a while. They went their way. I went my way. And then all of a sudden, somebody's lonely and you come back in and you act like you pick up where you left off and don't talk about that time where you weren't really talking to each other. And sometimes that will work. But then when they spin it even further, right, to make you think, what are you talking about? What? There wasn't a thing.
1: Yeah, you start questioning yourself. Like, wait, did I do something wrong? Is this the reason why we stopped talking? Like, it's a total mind trip.
0: So if it sounds like something you're dealing with, it's real. It is ghost lighting. And that is not good.
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0: 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Seacrest here, Sissany and Tanya. And I've got a call on the line from Nick. He was asked to be a groomsman by an acquaintance. Not a friend, an acquaintance. Next.
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0: You're on Mix 97. Nick here. Hi, Nick. How are you?
1: Oh, I'm all right. How are you guys doing?
0: We appreciate the ask, and we're doing all right. Now, Nick, you're calling about you were invited to be a groomsman by an acquaintance, not a friend. Is that the concern here? You don't know the person so well, but they asked you, and they think you're a good friend, and you're not really a good friend?
1: Well, we used to be really great friends. I mean, we're friends since high school, right? And I just haven't seen him in, like, almost 5 years.
0: So what did you say?
1: What did I haven't said anything yet exactly, but I'm leaning towards turning him down.
0: Okay, well, there are two options.
1: I'm trying to figure out.
0: As someone that's turned things like this down with acquaintances before.
2: Oh, you have?
0: When I say turn it down, I mean yes. So...
2: Yeah, I don't say you turned down. You probably just are not available.
0: Well, there's two options here, Nick. You either accept or your schedule has a conflict.
1: Honestly, I'm leaning towards conflict with my schedule. Like, I gotta, you know.
0: Then that's your first choice is really probably your best answer. If that's the way you feel.
3: You can just be honest, Nick. You can just be like, hey, I've got too much of commitments going on right now to really be full throttle groomsman for you and be there. Well,
1: yeah.
0: What's
3: kind of honest. Mark's like, that's not honest.
0: It's not honest. But so anyway, yeah. Nick, that's where we stand on it. Good luck to you.
1: Thank you so much.
0: If he's being honest, it's like I barely talk to you, bro.
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1: That's going to do it for us today, guys. Thank you for being on the show this Tuesday.
2: We did it.
0: Are you with me?
2: I was just throwing my papers away.
3: It's Taco Tuesday.
0: You're already packing up.
2: I was packing up.
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1: Good morning, Mix Nation. It is the 5th of August. It's a Wednesday morning on this short work week. I'm Sean Kelly with Miriam Sirkal. We're also joined by Rick Kevin from our brother station, Rock 107. Good morning, Miriam.
2: Good morning, guys.
1: You're looking over at Rick and idolizing the guy like you're working.
3: Good
2: morning. I can't help it.
1: 107. Good morning, Miriam.
2: Good morning, guys.
1: You're looking over at Rick and idolizing the guy like you're working.
3: Good
2: morning. I can't help it. Sorry,
3: These, I'm not.

0: snuggled under the blankie.
1: Yeah, it's great. It's changing.
0: It is.
1: Wait till the leaves start changing color. I shouldn't say that, but
2: it's
1: going to come, you know. Some months, though, like August, you see the...
0: Yeah.
1: You start to turn yellow.
0: When it starts.
1: The odd time. Maybe not this year because of all the rain we've had. I don't know.
2: Hard to say. Did you have a good day yesterday?
0: Yeah, I sure did. I went and got my nails done, which was great because I don't usually get the chance to do it. And
2: they look nice. I noticed. The first thing I noticed this morning... was your nails.
0: Oh, thank you very much. It was the most complicated one. It's white, milky white. And the guy told me, he's like, that's how we started talking, actually. Very nice guy called Henry. And he's like, oh, you got a very different color, very difficult. Where'd you work? And I was like, Mix 97 at Quinny Broadcasting. And he's like, oh, so you work with Sean Kelly? And I said, yes. And he said, and then he asked me his daughter, Taylor. And I was like, yes. And then he asked me again. He's like, and she works at, well, she lives in Thunder Bay. So I didn't become a lawyer. And I started laughing at this point. I said, how do you know so much about Sean and his daughter? And he's like, he does Taylor's nails all the time.
2: Oh, Henry.
0: Henry. And she's a lovely girl. She's so nice. She's so sweet. He only had good things to say about her.
2: Oh, nice. Where was this again?
0: It was at T&L Nail Spa. That's the one near Reed's Dairy.
2: Oh, okay.
0: Right over there. So he's from Toronto, and he said he comes every now and then to Belleville. I know. I didn't ask him, personal question, but yeah, he said he's known Taylor for many years now.
2: Well, I'll have to get in and get Henry to do some work on my nails. Because did you get a pedicure or manicure?
0: I just had time for a manicure because I wanted to go home and sleep. That didn't really work out well.
2: Well, your husband was working on the motorcycle.
0: On his motorbike. Yeah, he's got a Honda back in the garage and bought a... Tachometer. Okay, no extra T. So he was revving up the engine all afternoon. Please, I need to stay
2: in the ass, that would be.
1: All that noise.
0: Oh, well, I managed to get 20 minutes. I can't complain.
2: Derek went to Bancroft yesterday on the bike?
0: Yeah, with all that revving up the engine. And finally, I was like, open the door and just get out of here, please.
1: Wow.
2: Rick Kevin is a biker.
1: Yeah, I am. Yeah.
2: And... must be great when it's a nice day out and you get on that bike and away you go. Does your butt hurt, though, when you're sitting for a couple hours?
1: You know
2: hours?
1: What? After 300K, it does.
0: Ooh, I was going to say after.
1: You know? Oh, yeah. And some of the rides we do, you know, 400 or 500K, it's a long trip.
0: And you do cross country as well?
1: We've done 2 weeks ago at Huntsville, you know, up through 60, you know, Gotham Park.
2: Yeah, that's hard.
1: Yeah. Yeah, Highway 11, yeah.
2: Yeah.
1: Came back down through 12 down to Aurelia. Down that way.
2: How was Algonquin? Was it busy?
1: Very busy. You had to watch yourself. Like, you know, just with the trailers and all that kind of stuff.
2: Moose.
1: It didn't see any moose because it's later in the season. Yeah. In June, you find the moose in the ditches to eat all the salty grass from the road runoff from the winter.
0: Yeah.
1: You know, so that's where you'll find them, right?
2: They like their grass.
1: They do. But didn't see any moose, but you had to, you know. And where the black flies and the mosquitoes are to find them.
0: I know. That's why I'm not a person who likes to go out in the woods. I'm the first person to get eaten alive.
2: But, I saw a story. It's actually troubling, sickening, actually.
1: Mm-hmm.
2: On Quinny News, Zach McGibbon wrote the story. Belleville identified as hub for human and sex trafficking corridor. An investigation... has identified the city of Belleville as a main hub for human and sex trafficking. Mm-hmm. This report looks at the connection between human and sex trafficking with missing and murdered Indigenous women and girls. We're going to dig into this. Belleville to Edmonton is identified as a transportation corridor that traffickers use. So this is going on in our own backyard.
1: Mm-hmm.
2: And it's sickening.
1: Yeah.
2: And Belleville City Police Service continue to work hard on this with other police agencies. But the full report apparently is in the Globe and Mail, and you can find the link at Quinny News this morning.
1: That's you know, because we're on the 401 hub here. You know, it's the...
0: I was just horrified when I saw it. I just couldn't believe that all these things happen. And the police are encouraging residents to contact police and Crime Stoppers, even if they find any suspicious activity, because... you want to be safe than sorry. So if you see someone looking that they might need help, they probably do.
1: Yeah, exactly.
2: Yeah, and I've done interviews and spoken to experts in the field. It's the way the young girls get hooked up with this is they're promised the world, they're given fancy phones.

0: things and money, and the next thing they're basically trapped.
1: Right.
0: And another, I remember interviewing a police officer. If somebody at a hotel is working, hotel employees, and someone insists that they pay for the hotel room by cash.
1: Okay.
0: Nope. Those are signs.
2: Suspicious, yeah.
0: Suspicious signs that things are going on.
1: Yeah. No tracing.
0: Yeah.
1: Yeah.
0: And coming and going, people coming and going in the hotel room, or, you know, sometimes they rent Airbnbs, they rent apartments.
1: Yeah.
0: See all of this stuff going on all the time, man.
1: Not just men involved in this, women as well.
2: Yes, that's the problem, because they feel like women maybe can relate easier to another woman. And then, just because you belong to the same gender doesn't mean
1: you're safe. No.
2: It's just all an illusion.
0: No. We'll get into that. Try to line up some guests for today and tomorrow.
1: Right.
0: What else do we got going on?
1: I think we should mention Lloyd Robertson passed away.
0: Yeah.
1: He was 92. And not sure what, he's 92, but a gentleman from Stratford, Ontario, been in the news field all his life for many, many years.
0: Anchor with CTV, Lloyd Robertson, legendary broadcaster, face of the evening news and big special events in this country.
1: All the elections going on and stuff like that. Oh, yeah.
0: Lloyd Robertson, 92.
1: 92, 92. Lloyd Robertson.
2: I was in the business for 35 years. Wow.
1: Yeah. A long, long time, you know. It's everybody knows him as the news guy, you know, back in the day, and I guess CBC, CTV, you know, and stuff like that.
2: Well, he was covering everything like since the fall of the Berlin Wall, so that goes way back.
1: Yeah, I believe he received the Order of Canada. I believe.
0: Yeah,
1: he did.
0: I'm sure he would have. We had him on the morning show. He had a book out a few years ago, and he was on the morning show. I just brought up some audio.
1: Okay.
0: And it says, "Good night, Orlena," and it's Lloyd Robertson.
1: Oh, yeah.
0: And when Orlena Kane was on the morning show, he liked her.
1: Sure.
0: And let's see what, like, I was afraid to play it, but it should be okay. Here we go. This is Lloyd Robertson.
3: Yeah. I'm Lloyd Robertson for CTV National News. Good night, Orlena.
1: There you go.
0: I think Orlena said in the conversation with him that he always said goodnight to her, right? Sure. She would watch him.
1: Right.
0: And he would always say goodnight.
3: I'm Lloyd Robertson for CTV National News. Good night, Orlena.
1: Wow.
0: He had a book out, and he was, you know, doing the circus.
1: Sure. Right? Yeah. Wow.
0: Anyway, it is 5:45 with the mix.
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0: Good morning at 6 o'clock, a sunny and warm day today. Right now, though, it's 14. I'm John Spitters with your Mix 97 News Update. 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
0: A prominent businessman and Quinte West community leader has passed away. More from Zach McGibbon.
2: Eben James Sr. spent nearly 80 years guiding Trenton Cold Storage, helping develop the family enterprise into a prominent cold chain logistics firm. James joined the family business at the age of 20, taking over at the age of 22 after his father passed away. During his lifetime, James also contributed to the region through roles on city council, the local chamber of commerce, was a publisher of the Trentonian newspaper, and was an honorary colonel at CFB Trenton. James is survived by his family, leaving behind a long-standing presence of the Quinte business and community sectors. He was 99 years old. Zach McGibbon, Quinte News.
0: Canadian broadcasting icon Lloyd Robertson has died at the age of 92. His celebrated career began in radio in 1952, later anchored CBC's national newscast before joining CTV, where he became chief anchor and senior editor, signing off with, "That's the kind of day it's been." Belleville police say two people have died after being struck by a train in the city's west end near Wilkie Street. The collision happened late on Monday night. No other information has been released. Both the crime rate and the crime severity index lower in the Quinte region last year than in 2024. The crime rate in the Belleville Quinte West Census metropolitan area was 4,920 crimes per 100,000 population. That's 2% lower than in 2024. The local crime severity index was 63.1, down 3%. The national CSI was 75. And Durham Regional Police say they've made over 250 arrests in a months-long drug trafficking investigation in downtown Oshawa. Police say the investigation, dubbed Project Atlantis, began in April to disrupt the sale and distribution of illegal drugs. It'll continue through to the end of the year. And that's the news.
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0: 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The Houston Astros beat the Toronto Blue Jays 7-2 yesterday in the South Hastings Baseball League playoffs. The Reed McGinnis Water Solutions Young Guns defeated Melrose Farrell Excavating Shamrocks 10-0. And the Tidenega Cardinals defeated the Parkhurst Trips Pirates 3-2. In tennis at the National Bank Open in Montreal, Canadians Gabriel Diallo, Denis Shapovalov, and Duncan Chan are all out of the tournament. On the women's side, world number one Aryna Sabalenka won her opening match yesterday in Toronto. Hockey at the Hlinka Gretzky Under-18 tournament, Canada defeated Slovakia 6-1. In the WNBA, Golden State beat the Toronto Tempo 92-82. 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Sunshine and warm today, the highs around 28. Tonight, clouding over, chance of showers or thunderstorms, lows around 20. Tomorrow, sun and cloud, chance of showers or thunderstorms tomorrow morning. It'll be humid and the highs again, 28. Right now, 14 degrees. And get the latest news anytime at QuinteNews.com. 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

0: It's Happy Baby on Quinty's Best Variety, Mix 97. We hope you're happy this morning. It's another work day. It's Wednesday. It's August the 5th. I'm Sean Kelly with Miriam Cerkel. We're live in Studio 97. Another warm day on the way.
1: It sure is. We're going to have highs of 28. Lots of sunshine, and tonight's going to be perfect sleeping weather again with lows of around 20, which ain't that bad. And right now, it's 16.
0: Beautiful summer day ahead. Enjoy it. Dr. Julie Galthorpe's going to be in Studio 97 this morning, just after 7:30. And Dr. Julie Galthorpe this morning talking about August. Less pressure, better summer vibes. So we're going to be talking about making the final few weeks of summer before the kids go back to school enjoyable, stress-free.
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0: We'll also have a conversation with Carlos Merchant. Carlos is the entertainment director for next weekend's Belleville Caribbean Festival, which is happening next Saturday, August the 15th, in downtown Belleville. Carlos Merchant. Carlos, known as Mr. Solo, he'll join us in about 5 minutes here on The Mix.
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0: Coming up next weekend in Mix Nation, it's the 5th Babel Caribbean Festival. We're lucky to have with us this morning Carlos Merchant. He goes by Mr. Solo. He is the entertainment director of the Belleville Caribbean Festival. Mr. Solo, you're not solo this morning. You're dealing with myself, Miriam, and Alana. Welcome to the show. Good morning.
1: Good morning. Good morning, everyone.
0: We should get this in right off the top. You were in Kingston over the weekend. Emancipation Day was August the 1st, and you had a chance to perform in Kingston.
1: That is correct. So, yes. So, they had asked me to perform there for a couple of hours just to get the music and the vibes going for Emancipation Day, which is the celebration of releasing from slavery. So, that's pretty good. So, we did a great thing. We brought in positivity, and then I had a chance to big up the Belleville Caribbean Festival when I was down there.
0: Good man, good man. So, you asked for some airtime today on the show. You have some openings to fill. What's the deal there, Mr. Solo?
1: So what we're looking for is some local talent who can sing, who can perform, who can do anything that is Caribbean at the festival there. We're going to give you an hour, well, not even an hour, 5 to 10 minutes to show your talent. So we're looking for a few more people to come and showcase their talent at the festival. What you can do is, like, sing a song, or if you do reggae, soca, calypso, bouillon is the new version of it. There's so many variations of Caribbean music out there. So we want you to showcase that talent with us at the festival.
0: How do people track you down, Mr. Solo?
1: Well, they can track me down, of course. Give me a call, 613-777-7823, or go onto my Instagram, HIC Town Events, and they can go there, message me there, and they can say, I want to perform, and I'll send you guys the information and what's needed, and we'll provide you a little something for coming out.
0: Nice. Well, if you'd like to be a part of the stage, perform at the Belleville Caribbean Festival, Mr. Solo is the guy to contact. Now, Miriam and Alana saw the list of DJs here in the studio. I had a big piece of paper here with their names on. Give us, mention all the other DJs that are going to be here next weekend.
1: Well, we have, of course, local to here, but from Jamaica, DJ Sniper. I am also local from St. Kitts, me. And then we have DJ Too Much, who is also from St. Kitts. And we have DJ Dove coming up. And they're from Toronto, and he is from Trinidad. So we have various islands represented here at the Caribbean Festival. So we want more, anyone from the Caribbean Festival to be there.
0: How do the DJs come up with the name? Like Dove, Too Much, Sniper? How do you come up with the names? I love them. I love the names.
2: Very creative.
0: Yeah.
1: Well, you know, I guess we always come up with something. Solo, I came up with because I usually do everything myself. MC, DJ, hype up the crowd, everything like that. So that's what Solo came from. Too Much, because I always love him too much, and he DJs too much. He's busy all the time, so I got to tag him with me. Dove, because he's fly like a bird, and he's always fly with the mixes when it comes to soca, calypso, and reggae. And of course, Sniper, he's a sharpshooter. Definitely a sharpshooter.
0: Yeah, I've had a chance to dance with Sniper. I was recently at an event, I guess it was about 9-10 months ago, and I said, any chance of playing the bird dance? And he gave me that look. We were at a reggae night, Caribbean night, because I wanted to do the bird dance.
2: You should have asked DJ Dove for that one.
1: Yeah. Back.
0: Anyway, back. Carlos Merchant goes by Mr. Solo, lives in Belleville. He is the entertainment director of the Belleville Caribbean Festival. Thank you for your time this morning. You must be jacked about next weekend.
1: Oh, for sure. All 3 days I'm going to be busy. All 3 days of the weekend we're going to be having fun. Definitely, you guys got to reach out from the 14th, stay in town all the way to the 60th, and enjoy it right down to the last.
0: Thank you for this, Carlos. Appreciate it.
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10: Good morning. Another steamy summer's day is on the way today. Sunshine and the highs near 28. Right now, though, it is 14. I'm John Spitters with your Mix 97 News Update. 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
10: Many in Quinte West and throughout the area will be saddened to hear the passing of one of the region's most prominent citizens. Eben James Sr., the head of Trenton Cold Storage for almost 80 years, died surrounded by family recently. He was in his 100th year. More at QuinteNews.com. And Canada has lost a legend in Canadian TV news with the death of longtime CTV News chief anchor Lloyd Robertson. His family told the Canadian press that the veteran broadcaster died Tuesday evening at the age of 92. Both the crime rate and the crime severity index were lower in the Quinte region last year than in 2024. Here's Zach McGibbon.
14: According to a report from Statistics Canada, the local trend mirrored the national and provincial trends. The crime rate in the Belleville-Quinte West Census Metropolitan Area was 4,920 crimes per 100,000 population, 2% lower than in 2024. The local crime severity index was 63.1, down 3%. The national CSI was 75. The Belleville-Quinte West Census Metropolitan Area is comprised of Belleville, Quinte West, Sterling Rawdon, and Tynanega-Deserano, and includes policing by the OPP and Belleville Police Service. You can see StatsCan's entire report at QuinteNews.com. Zach McGibbon, Quinte News.
10: An investigative report by Thomson Reuters and the Globe and Mail has identified the city of Belleville as a main hub for human and sex trafficking. The report looks at the connection between human and sex trafficking with missing and murdered Indigenous women and girls. In it, it identifies the Belleville to Edmonton transportation corridor that traffickers use. More on the story can be found at QuinteNews.com. And authorities say they've arrested a man who was walking the grounds and appeared to be monitoring security planning at Donald Trump's California golf course ahead of the president's visit. The Los Angeles County Sheriff's Department said the man was taking photos and video and was in possession of a 16-round magazine and a pistol. That's the news. In sports, the Houston Astros beat the Toronto Blue Jays last night 7-2. South Hastings Baseball League playoffs, the Reed McGinnis Water Solution Young Guns defeated the Melrose Farrell Excavating Shamrocks 10-0. And the Tandanega Cardinals defeated the Parkhurst Trips Pirates 3-2. Tennis at the National Bank Open in Montreal. Canadians Gabriel Diallo, Denis Shapovalov, and Duncan Chan all out of the tournament. On the women's side, world number one Aryna Sabalenka won her opening match. Hockey at the Hlinka-Gretzky Under-18 tournament. Canada defeated Slovakia 6-1. And in the WNBA, Golden State beat the Toronto Tempo 92-82. Mixed satellite weather, sunshine, warm today, the high is 28. Tonight, clouding over, chance of showers or thunderstorms, lows around 20. Tomorrow, sun and cloud, chance of showers or thunderstorms. Tomorrow morning, it'll be humid, the high is 27. Right now, 14. 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
1: Sean, Miriam, good morning and a good morning to all. And it is another nice morning underway. Another fine day is ahead. There'll be a little more humidity sneaking in. You'll start to feel that this afternoon. But it won't be till tonight that we run any risk of rain. Our call for today, plenty of sunshine, warm and turning a little more humid, a high 28. By this evening, there could be an isolated thunder shower. Otherwise, some clouds and muggy overnight tonight with a stray shower, the low 20. Tomorrow and Friday, variably cloudy, humid, a few showers, and the risk of a thunderstorm. High voltage 27. Again, for today, Sean, plenty of sun, the high 28. By late today or this evening, there could be an isolated thunder shower. Now back to you.
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0: coming up this morning just after 7:30. Dr. Julie Galthorpe discussing
1: last few weeks of the summer. 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It's Cutting Crew in the Mix.

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1: Good morning. It's 7 o'clock, sunny and warm today. Highs near 28. Right now, 14. 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
5: Eben James Sr. spent nearly 80 years guiding Trenton Cold Storage, helping develop the family enterprise into a prominent cold chain logistics firm. James joined the family business at the age of 20, taking over at the age of 22 after his father passed away. During his lifetime, James also contributed to the region through roles on city council, the local chamber of commerce, was a publisher of the Trentonian newspaper, and was an honorary colonel at CFB Trenton. James is survived by his family, leaving behind a long-standing presence of the Quinte business and community sectors. He was 99 years old. Zach McGibbon, Quinte News.
1: Canadian broadcasting icon Lloyd Robertson has died at the age of 92. His celebrated career began in radio in 1952, later anchored CBC's national newscast before joining CTV, where he became chief anchor and senior editor, signing off with, "That's the kind of day it's been." Belleville police say two people have died after being struck by a train in the city's west end near Wilkie Street. The collision happened late on Monday night. No other information has been released. Both the crime rate and the crime severity index lower in the Quinte region last year than in 2024. The crime rate in the Belleville Quinte West Census metropolitan area was 4,920 crimes per 100,000 population. That's 2% lower than in 2024. The local crime severity index was 63.1, down 3%. The national CSI was 75. And Durham Regional Police say they've made over 250 arrests in a months-long drug trafficking investigation in downtown Oshawa. Police say the investigation, dubbed Project Atlantis, began in April to disrupt the sale and distribution of illegal drugs. It'll continue through to the end of the year. And that's the news.
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8: 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Good morning, I'm Elena Cameron. The class of 2026 for the Belleville Sports Hall of Fame has been announced. Andrew Shaw, Jim Barbeau, Blake Shearhorn, Denis Legros, and Gary Magwood. The induction ceremony will be held Saturday, September 12th at the Quinte Sports and Wellness Center. Taylor Trammell hit a three-run home run off reliever Chad Dallas in the fifth inning as the Houston Astros beat the visiting Toronto Blue Jays 7-2 Tuesday night. Toronto starter Trey Savage left the game after two flawless innings with knee discomfort and will have an MRI Wednesday. The teams play the rubber match today. Not a great day for Canadians at the National Bank Open in Montreal or Toronto. At the men's tournament in Montreal, Denis Shapovalov, Duncan Chan, and Gabriel Diallo all made first-round exits. Diallo and Shapovalov each retiring due to injury. At the women's tournament in Toronto, Catherine Sebov of Toronto started strong but couldn't sustain it in her second-round match against Marta Kostyuk of Ukraine, who won 7-6, 6-love. The Golden State Valkyries defeated the Toronto Tempo 92-82 in San Francisco Tuesday night. It's the Tempo's seventh straight loss and second in a row to the Valkyries, who won 96-79 on Sunday. And that's sports.
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1: 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Two divisions, one standard of excellence. Sunny and warm today and the highs 28. Tonight clouding over, chance of showers or thunderstorms, lows dropping to 20. Tomorrow a mix of sun and cloud, chance of showers or thunderstorms, humid and the highs 27. Right now, 14. 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
10: It's a clear drive on Belleville and Trenton streets. The 401 is doing well in both directions. Highway 49 looks good. I'm not seeing any heavy construction-related delays yet, and Highway 62 and 37 are doing well in both directions. Whitewater Beer Spa brings a Nordic spa experience to the Ottawa River with access to hot tubs, saunas, river and pool dips, a sandy beach, campfires, and cozy cabins for those staying overnight. Detox, retox, recover, whitewaterbeerspa.ca. With the latest traffic, I'm Antonia Altabonte.
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0: Quinty's Best Variety Mix 97. Good morning, Mix Station. Sunshine and nice. Enjoy this beautiful summer day on this August the 5th. 28, the expected high. It's going to get humid this afternoon. Your chance right now with the show to win tickets to the official Belleville Caribbean Festival after party. It's happening Saturday. Starts at 9 o'clock at Sans Souci, downtown Belleville. Here's your Caribbean trivia question this morning.
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0: Joining the show this morning is Brian Harrison. Good morning, Mr. Harrison.
12: How are you?
0: We're good, thank you. You're picking your son up from work. That's a good thing that Dad's doing this morning.
12: Yeah.
0: Okay. Let's get down to business. Miriam's got the question.
1: All right, Brian, what's the country that is, yeah, if you ask for doubles, you get a sandwich and not a drink? Is it Trinidad or Cuba?
12: Trinidad.
0: Yes.
1: Cheers. Congratulations, Brian.
0: There you go, big guy. You're on your way to the official Belleville Caribbean Festival after party Saturday, August the 15th at 9 o'clock in downtown Belleville at Sans Souci. Have a great day.
12: All right, bye.
0: Luciano. Knocking on heaven's door on Mix 97.

0: Quinty's Best Variety Mix 97 Entertainment this morning at 7:20. What's going on, Miriam?
1: Carrie Underwood has agreed to sing the Sunday Night Football theme song for the 14th year. And this season's Waiting All Day for Sunday Night will now have a rock twist. Shawn Mendes, he hard launched his relationship with girlfriend Bruna Marquezine. She's a Brazilian actress, model, and filmmaker. She just turned 31 years old yesterday. Ariana Grande's decision to take a career break came from a thoughtful and empowered place, she says, and she plans to take a step back after she wraps up her tour in the UK in September. The Kardashian stalker has been hit with a permanent restraining order, and the stalker must stay now at least 100 yards away from the family for 3 years. And finally, after more than 3 years away, Ted Lasso has returned to TV, and the first episode of season 4 is now available to stream on Apple TV.
0: I saw him a couple of weeks ago at the World Cup.
1: Yeah, he was there with Justin Bieber.
0: Yeah, hang on, good old Ted. All right, birthdays this morning for Mary Brown's Chicken in Belleville, who's celebrating on this 5th of August.
1: Well, we'll move on straight to celebrities, because today, no one in Mixed Nation has got back to us today. Director James Gunn of the Guardians of the Galaxy movies, he turned 60. And Maureen McCormick, you'll know her as Marsha Brady from the Brady Bunch, and she turned 70 today. And if you're celebrating a birthday today or an anniversary of Mixed Nation, all the best. And if you have a friend or a loved one celebrating a big day, it can also be a winner with Mary Brown's. Just let Sean and I know on the morning show blog on Mix97.com. And that is brought to you by Once Upon a Child in Belleville.
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0: 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I think we got a perfect 10 day on the way thanks to 10 Fitness.
1: 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Highs near 30 degrees and going down tonight to around 20. And tomorrow will be another day of lots of sunshine and 27. And right now it's 16. That's your latest weather update for 10 Fitness in Trenton.
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0: Good morning at 7:30. Expect another day like yesterday, sunshine and warm. Right now, 16 degrees. 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
0: Many in Quinte West and throughout the area will be saddened to hear of the passing of one of the region's most prominent citizens. Eben James Sr., the head of Trenton Cold Storage for almost 80 years, died surrounded by family recently. He was in his 100th year. More at QuinteNews.com. And Canada has lost a legend in Canadian TV news with the death of longtime CTV News chief anchor Lloyd Robertson. His family told the Canadian press that the veteran broadcaster died Tuesday evening at the age of 92. Both the crime rate and the crime severity index were lower in the Quinte region last year than in 2024. Here's Zach McGibbon.
3: According to a report from Statistics Canada, the local trend mirrored the national and provincial trends. The crime rate in the Belleville-Quinte West Census Metropolitan Area was 4,920 crimes per 100,000 population, 2% lower than in 2024. The local crime severity index was 63.1, down 3%. The national CSI was 75. The Belleville-Quinte West Census Metropolitan Area is comprised of Belleville, Quinte West, Sterling Rawdon, and Tynanega-Deserano, and includes policing by the OPP and Belleville Police Service. You can see StatsCan's entire report at QuinteNews.com. Zach McGibbon, Quinte News.
0: An investigative report by Thomson Reuters and the Globe and Mail has identified the city of Belleville as a main hub for human and sex trafficking. The report looks at the connection between human and sex trafficking with missing and murdered Indigenous women and girls. In it, it identifies the Belleville to Edmonton transportation corridor that traffickers use. More on the story can be found at QuinteNews.com. And authorities say they've arrested a man who was walking the grounds and appeared to be monitoring security planning at Donald Trump's California golf course ahead of the president's visit. The Los Angeles County Sheriff's Department said the man was taking photos and video and was in possession of a 16-round magazine and a pistol. That's the news. In sports, the Houston Astros beat the Toronto Blue Jays last night 7-2. South Hastings Baseball League playoffs, the Reed McGinnis Water Solutions Young Guns defeated the Melrose Farrell Excavating Shamrocks 10-0. And the Tynanega Cardinals defeated the Parkhurst Trips Pirates 3-2. Tennis at the National Bank Open in Montreal. Canadians Gabriel Diallo, Denis Shapovalov, and Duncan Chan all out of the tournament. On the women's side, world number one Aryna Sabalenka won her opening match. Hockey at the Hlinka-Gretzky Under-18 tournament. Canada defeated Slovakia 6-1. And in the WNBA, Golden State beat the Toronto Tempo 92-82. Mixed satellite weather, sunshine, the highs 28 today. Tonight, clouding over, chance of showers or thunderstorms, lows around 20. Tomorrow, a mix of sun and cloud, chance of showers or thunderstorms in the morning. It'll be humid tomorrow and the highs 27. Right now, 16 degrees. And get the latest news anytime at QuinteNews.com. 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
1: Congratulations to Chris Witt from Trenton. He won a dinner date with Montana's.
0: Chris is working for Gertz Mahomes this morning in Trenton. Have a good day. Lots of water today, okay? Anybody working outdoors, lots of water. 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Mr. Williams, the 5th Belleville Caribbean Festival is next weekend. You promised that you would give us a weather update in the next 24 hours. Is it too soon today, or do you have to do it tomorrow?
2: Here's what I can tell you about the long-range pattern, Sean, as long as you asked. To be honest with you, I don't see a lot of hot, humid Caribbean kind of weather next week and the following weekend. Doesn't mean the following weekend won't be nice and sunny. I don't know that yet, but I'm pretty confident that we're not going to see a super warm pattern, which some will celebrate, some will be disappointed in, but I just see a cooler-than-normal pattern beginning next week and lasting through the following weekend. But we'll follow it. Tomorrow may be another update. In the meantime, and in the short term, what a beautiful morning, picking up where the glory of yesterday left off. A nice day coming up today, but increasing humidity this afternoon eventually will work against us with the approach of a cold front that'll bring some showers and rumbles. So, in forecast form for today, it's a gem, plenty of sunshine, warm this afternoon, and turning more humid than it was yesterday. You'll feel that this afternoon, the high 28. There's a very small chance early this evening of a thunderstorm. Otherwise, it'll be muggy overnight, some clouds and a stray shower. We're down to 20. Tomorrow and Friday, warm, humid, variably cloudy, a few passing showers, and the risk of a thunderstorm, the high both days at 27. Sean?
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6: Good morning. 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
6: You having a good summer?
7: I'm loving summer.
6: How was that drive-in this morning?
7: You know what? It seemed empty. It seemed like, other than people coming out of my neighborhood, there was a couple people. But then when I got on Dundas, I was like, where is everybody?
6: Yeah, it's like the last week of July, first week of August, usually the quietest because a lot of industries shut down, too.
7: Yeah, it was very, very quiet. Yeah.
6: Well, got weeks now before our students go back to school. Less pressure, better summer vibes. That's what it leads to. Where do you want to start this morning?
7: Well, we're in this last chunk of summer, and we don't want to miss it, but kids don't need weeks of more expensive entertainment. What they need are parents who are present, realistic, and they have just enough space to simply enjoy being kids. So this morning we're talking about how less pressure makes better summers.
6: We'll get into that next on Mix 97. Here's Bruno Mars.

0: Bruno Mars on Mix 97. Dr. Julie Galthorpe in Studio 97 this morning. We got several weeks to go before kids go back to school. And I know, as a parent right about now, parents are starting to get a little frustrated, maybe, with the kids around at home. And it can be stressful at home.
1: Well, I think because it's these expectations, you know, Miriam, you're a parent. What kind of expectations do you have?
2: All right. Well, so far it's easy because my daughter is only two. So yeah. Just going out in the backyard and finding a caterpillar that can take up half an hour easily. And she just gets happy. So just little things makes her day.
1: But that's actually something that we need to carry through, like not the caterpillars necessarily, but those small moments that can be joyful, because there's a lot of pressure right now. I was reading about one of the primary pressures people are experiencing right now is fear of losing it all financially. So financial distress is something that's weighing heavily on families and parents. So then in the summer, when we're adding camps, day trips, amusement parks, concerts, full weeks away, it is a lot. So when people are stressed, Sean, this is when you said, you know, this time of year, like we're partway through, but that's where that tension can increase because there's pressure.
0: Well, parents are still working and the kids are off. They may have maybe a sibling looking after them or grandparents or whatever. Parents are still working. We still got to get our sleep at night because we still have responsibilities.
1: Yeah, that's right. And then there is the pressure sometimes that we're thinking, you know, children need a major activity every day in the summer. And in fact, too much planning can lead everyone overstimulated and exhausted. So if we think about as adults now, when we reflect back, some of the best summer memories come from simple things like, you know, being in the pool or splash pads, you know, impromptu soccer or baseball with friends, not necessarily structured activities.
0: Yeah.
1: You know, baking, bike rides, you know, Miriam talked about being in the backyard. I mean, even in the evenings, board games or, you know, staying outside until like it's dark. Those kinds of things resonate with kids.
0: Go to like your favorite fishing hole with your buddy. You go on your bikes, you bike too with your fishing rods and spend a couple hours in a creek. You know what I mean? That kind of stuff.
1: Yeah, exploring. Yeah. That would be like exploring. So Miriam's talking about the two-year-old exploring with the, you know, the backyard, and then it gets a little bit bigger. I think as parents, you know, when people get concerned about, you know, making sure their kids are supervised, those exploration, we try to do those in a more structured way, and that becomes stressful.
2: And also I think that there's a problem as well with parents, well, at least for my generation, is that they want to post everything on Instagram. And then it's kind of like a competition to say, oh, which friends are going out to where and which city and which town and doing what and how much did it cost? And they just want to get the likes. And then obviously it's like, come on, how many times can you pay for these kind of weekends?
0: What about your childhood, Julie, as a kid? What do you remember your summers like?
1: Oh, I loved summer. But again, they were often my parents were working too, but we would do fun stuff. Like they would have friends over in the evening. Yeah. We'd all be swimming in the pool. Sandbanks, great memories there. You know, that was before you had to book ahead. So you could just decide at the last minute you're going to the sandbanks or the dunes. So there was a lot of just very low key stuff. We did go on vacations as well. But there were things that just about, you know, those warm days, hanging out, no pressure. All of that it's what people remember is the experience of it, the feelings that go with it. Often those feelings come with connection. So when we're connecting with things that make us feel good, whether that is being outdoors, like you said, being out at a creek or being with your friend, where there's not the pressure of having to do the next thing.
0: I remember as a kid, just as you were touching on your memory, that our first cousins would come to Barry's Bay and we'd all go swimming at Kaminiskaig Lake. That was so much fun. And we'd have lots of big meals outdoors on the picnic table. And I remember helping quite a few farmers in the Barry's Bay area bale their hay every August, because I was a big, strong, strapping young lad, and I would donate my time to bale hay.
1: Yeah, I don't know how fun it was for the farmers doing that, but, you know, in terms of their summers. But it is true, those things. But you see, it was the experience of it. Yeah. That. How about you, Miriam? What are you thinking of?
2: Okay, so growing back home in Dubai, it was pretty hot. So during the summers, we'd only go out after sunset. And my favorite childhood memory, I was six or seven, those summers, my mom would take the garden hose and just spray us all with water. And we'd be running around the backyard with my younger brother. And, yeah, we'd just be drenched. It was a lovely memory.
1: Yeah. I think it's those memories that, you know, help us maybe frame what our kids might like to do, because we're, as you mentioned, the Instagram, the what we're often thinking about what it should like look like rather than what feels good. And that's so important. So, you know, and I think when we're talking about families under financial stressors, take the pressure off yourself. It does not need to be something that we post on Instagram. And actually, those moments, if you're really an Instagrammer, posting, you know, out in the backyard, those are just as beautiful as being, you know, downtown at Wonderland.
2: Yeah.
0: 751 at the Mix.
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0: Maroon 5, Memories on Quinty's Best Variety Mix 97. Dr. Julie Galthorpe in this morning talking about summertime. We'll pick it up with Miriam.
1: All right. And with summertime, Julie, parents can help it here. I'm bored like 47 times a day. Yeah. How can we deal with that boredom from kids?
2: Well, first we have to just accept that boredom is not harmful. Like, think about Miriam. Were you bored growing up at times?
1: Sometimes, yeah, and I just have to deal with it.
2: Yeah, Sean, were you bored sometimes?
0: Yes.
2: Yes, it's normal. And it's often a space where creativity begins. You know, sometimes I took the bus to school and it was boring. You know, and when people, it's okay when you've got people there chatting with you, but when you are looking at the window and it's not like we had phones, we would just be thinking. Right? So parents do not need to immediately provide entertainment when a child is bored. You can say, like, validate that experience. I hear that you're bored. Maybe give some ideas. You can read, get out your Lego. There's some crafts over there. Go outside or think of another idea.
1: Oh, well, then what about TV screens or like iPad and all this technology that kids have these days?
2: Well, first of all, they can take over the day for sure. So if you decide in advance when gaming or screens will happen and when it will end, that's going to be helpful. For example, you might say, you know what, guys, you can have an hour after lunch and enjoy it.
0: Yeah, I just want to get in about the screens, though, Julie. It's not just a teenager thing. I know guys in their, particularly guys in their 20s and 30s and even early 40s, because that's the era they grew up in, are really into it.
2: Yeah, they are.
0: Still, big time.
2: Right, but I'm not going to parent them.
0: No, I know, but the screen when we say it's always the youth,
2: yeah.
0: I don't think that's a fair assessment.
2: I don't think it is always the youth. I think it's, we've set the tone with that. So I think those, if you want to curb that, you have to also get okay with being bored at times and trying to sit with it and realize that's okay to not feel like I have something to fill every moment of my brain time. And if you're giving suggestions and your kid is like, no, no, no, no, let them reject those suggestions. You're not required to keep producing options. And I think that's where, when you talked about tension and that increasing for parents, it's because they're trying to come up with things for their kids to do. A child may complain a while before deciding that they're going to build something with their Lego or get out something other than their screen. Or you could give them an option. Do you want to have a friend over? And then you, the two of you, can come up with something together. So there are ways to help them, but you have to let them be uncomfortable, because if we're swooping in and giving them something to do all the time, then they lose that creativity. And the same, like you mentioned, Sean, if you're the adult that constantly has to occupy yourself with games, you've got to give yourself some space to come up with other room to do things.
0: Trying to parent the kids when you're locked up in your room playing video games as well. Yeah,
2: you got to self-parent.
0: Have a great summer the next several weeks before back to school. And that is even another stressful point for parents.
2: It can
0: be. And for kids.
2: But you know what? Things can be stressful, but let's just try to reframe this. Instead of everything being a stress, let's look at, wow, this is a time of transition, or wow, this could be really exciting, or I'm curious about how that's going to go.
0: You're expected to get ready for school. That's the routine.
2: The routine, yeah. And it doesn't have to be a bad thing. We often think that every time there's a transition, it's stressful. It does not have to be. We have to change that language.
0: Your book, where can people get it? Order it online?
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0: Let's go to, I believe it is, Alana this morning in the news center.
3: Good morning. A sunny, warm day as we head to a high of 28 degrees. Right now, it's 15. I'm Alana Cameron with your Mix 97 news update. 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
3: A businessman and Quinty West community leader has passed away.
6: Eben James Sr. spent nearly 80 years guiding Trenton Cold Storage, helping develop the family enterprise into a prominent cold chain logistics firm. James joined the family business at the age of 20, taking over at the age of 22 after his father passed away. During his lifetime, James also contributed to the region through roles on city council, the local chamber of commerce, was a publisher of the Trentonian newspaper, and was an honorary colonel at CFB Trenton. James is survived by his family, leaving behind a long-standing presence of the Quincy business and community sectors. He was 99 years old. Zach McGibbon, Quincy News.
3: And Lloyd Robertson, the CTV News former lead anchor for more than three decades, has died at the age of 92. Robertson is one of Canada's most recognizable names in journalism, having covered historic moments such as the Quebec referendum and more than a dozen federal elections. Robertson got his start in broadcasting in 1952 in his hometown of Stratford at a local radio station. He signed off for the final time in 2011. Belleville police say two people have died after being struck by a train in the city's west end near Wilkie Street. The collision happened late Monday night. No other information has been released. Both the crime rate and the crime severity index were lower in the Quincy region last year than in 2024. According to a report from Statistics Canada, the local trend mirrored the national and provincial trends. The crime rate in the Belleville-Quincy West Census metropolitan area was 4,920 crimes per 100,000 people, 2% lower than in 2024. The local crime severity index was 63.1, down 3%. The national CSI was 75. The Belleville-Quincy West Census metropolitan area is comprised of Belleville-Quincy West, Sterling Broaden, and Tiendanega-Desirado, and includes policing by the OPP and Belleville Police Service.
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3: 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The class of 2026 for the Belleville Sports Hall of Fame has been announced. Andrew Shaw, Jim Barbeau, Blake Shearhorn, Denis Legros, and Gary Magwood. The induction ceremony will be held Saturday, September 12th at the Quincy Sports and Wellness Center. Taylor Trammell hit a three-run home run off reliever Chad Dallas in the fifth inning as the Houston Astros beat the visiting Toronto Blue Jays 7-2 Tuesday night. Toronto starter Trey Savage left the game after two flawless innings with knee discomfort and will have an MRI Wednesday. The teams play the rubber match today. Not a great day for Canadians at the National Bank Open in Montreal or Toronto. At the men's tournament in Montreal, Denis Shapovalov, Duncan Chan, and Gabriel Diallo all made first-round exits. Diallo and Shapovalov each retiring due to injury. At the women's tournament in Toronto, Catherine Sebov of Toronto started strong but couldn't sustain it in her second round match against Marta Kostyuk of Ukraine, who won 7-6, 6-love. The Golden State Valkyries defeated the Toronto Tempo 92-82 in San Francisco Tuesday night. It's the Tempo's seventh straight loss and second in a row to the Valkyries, who won 96-79 on Sunday.
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3: 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They care about your air. Sunny and warm today, a high of 28 degrees. Tonight, clouding over, some showers or thunderstorms, the low 20. Tomorrow, a mix of sun and cloud with a chance of showers or thunderstorms in the morning, a humid high of 27 degrees. For Friday, cloudy, chance of showers, and 27. Currently, it's 15 degrees. 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
11: It's a clear drive on Belleville and Trenton Streets. Highways 62 and 37 are doing well to the 401, and the 401 looks good in both directions. I do see construction is starting to slow things down on Highway 49 through Bethesda Road, also through Fawcett Avenue. Whitewater Beer Spa brings a Nordic spa experience to the Ottawa River with access to hot tubs, saunas, river and pool dips, a sandy beach, campfires, and cozy cabins for those staying overnight. Detox, retox, recover. WhitewaterBeerSpa.ca. And that's the latest traffic. I'm Antonia Altabonte.
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0: Any idea what this song is? If you do know, 613-962-9700. You win with McDonald's. 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
1: Congratulations to Judy Jard, our winner this morning with McDonald's.

0: Teddy Swims on Mix 97. That's a new one. Mr. Know It All on Mix 97. Galthorpe, Dr. Julie Galthorpe, still hanging out this morning, taking selfies with Miriam.
1: Yeah, as we tend to do. Yeah, post it on Instagram.
2: Yeah, that's us. That's us.
0: You, folks, you wouldn't believe the conversation I've been dealing with here, just listening to Galthorpe and Sir Kel talking about women's underwear, National Underwear Day today?
1: It's National Underwear Day, and I think it is perfect because it's August, and it is a day to promote body positivity, boost self-confidence, and encourage everyone to embrace your body regardless of your shape and size. And of course I had to bring it up with Julie, right?
2: Yeah, because it's a positive thing. It's all about it, whatever your size, whatever your shape, that you feel comfy in your undies.
1: Yeah, and if you wear uncomfortable underwear, it can really ruin your day.
2: Absolutely.
1: You know? There's top or bottom.
0: If you wear uncomfortable underwear, you mean?
1: Yeah, of course.
2: That's what she said.
1: Yeah, uncomfortable.
0: I thought she said comfortable
1: underwear. No, uncomfortable.
2: Speaking of Mr. Know-It-All.
1: So, yeah, and especially at this time in August, you want to, you know, have body positivity because you want to go out, enjoy the sunshine, enjoy the weather, be out in your shorts, tank top, whatever.
2: Because if you think about how many, we'll say women, but men as well, because there's a lot of discussion now about men and body positivity as well, or men being really hard on themselves, is that think about how many times people miss out on jumping in the pool or going to the beach or being in comfortable clothes because they feel shame or discomfort with their body. So that today's day, although it's like National Undies Day, is not really about just the underwear.
1: No.
2: It's about how do you feel? How do you feel? And if you're not feeling good, how do you get to a place where you do?
0: Yeah, I feel weird asking this question, but do women get concerned about, or do they like to purchase, let's say, sexy underwear? Is that a thing?
1: Lingerie.
0: Yeah. Is that a thing?
1: Well, for me, it is. I don't know about other women.
2: Look at the sales, Sean. Like, even if it's, we're not talking about us personally, but if you look at the Victoria's Secret sales or any lingerie sales, certainly, yes. It's, now, do women also like comfortable stuff?
1: Yes.
0: Yeah, I think I speak for most men in Mixed Nation that I don't think guys are into sexy underwear. We just want Fertile Loom. They're clean. They're fresh.
1: It's changing, though. I think maybe that's
2: what's changing.
1: Yeah, with your generation. But
0: you
1: now,
0: think
1: with
0: so?
1: Yes, it is. They're selling silk pajamas. It's not just Hugh Hefner wearing them anymore. It's guys who want to take care of themselves. And they actually also have lacy underwear, like the boxer shorts. So those are new stuff that's coming out. And they got a little lace at the bottom. And that's for men. I'm not kidding. You can Google it.
2: And if you look up a line like, say, Saks underwear, look at all the different patterns and shapes and fabrics they have.
1: It's all for men.
2: So you might be wearing the big, thick Fruit of the Looms, but other people are going for a little bit outside of that old way of thinking.
0: Yeah. What about there's that Canadian-made underwear. You see them all the time where these four or five guys opened up a business. And now they're really promoting and they get like A-list celebrities to promote their underwear, and I don't know if guys are wearing it. You mentioned Saks underwear. To me, it's all wonderful, and it's all hype too. I mean, there's nothing like a good pair of Fruit of the Loom.
2: I don't know, but I do think that if you look at sales overall, men are also wanting fashionable, cool stuff, and I'm glad. I think it like levels the playing field, and it's not just women who are under pressure to look cool.
1: Yeah, men are too, especially if you're going on a hot date. But
0: that would imply
2: white Fruit of the Looms.
0: That would imply that the individual might see your underwear.
1: Well, it also boosts your body confidence. Whenever I have a doctor's appointment, I always like to wear nice underwear just in case. You never know. It's true. You want to look good.
0: That's weird.
1: Is it? No, it's just about your body confidence. Yeah. Even if they don't see it, you want to feel good.
0: And price, too. Guys are always looking at price.
2: I don't know, Sean, I don't think you can speak for all guys.
0: I am speaking for all men.
1: There's different types of men who don't mind spending $80 on a pair of
0: boots. We don't have a guy listening to this show that's not in Fertile Looms. If there's a guy that's wearing sexy underwear right now, just call the show. You don't have to give us your name. See, nobody's phoning.
1: Or who owns a pair.
2: But yeah, but I can tell you that there are many, many guys who are shopping for things that they like and make them feel cool. Mm-hmm. And Sean's still looking at the phone to see if it rings over.
0: Nobody's
2: there.
0: Phoning because guys don't because learn. Not we're not as consumed by this. You get bought in by, you get taken in by all the hype advertising. Guys like Fertile and Looms. Good morning, Mix 97.
3: Hi, good morning. Go ahead.
0: You like men in sexy underwear or Fertile Looms is okay?
3: I'm not beyond that. We must be fussy, though. He spends a lot of money on his underwear.
0: Your husband spends a lot of money on underwear?
3: No, my son.
1: Oh, you see, Sean, that's what I'm trying to tell you. It's a different generation now. And how old is your son?
0: How old is your son?
3: 26.
2: There you go.
0: Mm-hmm. He spends a lot of money on underwear.
2: And he is not alone.
3: He orders them online, and he wears them shredded because he can't afford them.
0: I got five pair of Fertile Loom from Walmart the other day. They're on sale for $8.99.
3: Wow, that's great.
0: Yeah.
3: He's spending like $50 on one pair of underwear.
0: That's crazy.
2: But right? I would say he's typical. I think that is typical now. I just looked it up here.
3: Yeah.
2: The average man, this is low. This says the average man spends roughly $30 to $60 per year on underwear, typically one or two multi-packs or a few premium singles per year. Not your son. Yeah. I know people more like your son, I think.
0: I hate to ask you, but Miriam and Dr. Galthorpe said they like to purchase, like, fine, soft women's underwear. Are you in that same group?
3: Yeah, I like to feel pretty.
2: Who doesn't, right? Yeah, you want to invest a little bit, then why not?
3: It starts with the panty.
0: You start with the fanny, you said?
3: The panties. That's where you start. That's where you're feeling good.
0: What did she...
2: Start with the panties, she said.
0: Okay.
2: With the panties.
0: I like calling it underwear. Panties sound sexual on this show.
3: Right? That's what it is.
2: It is. Yeah. Panties.
0: Did you think at 8:24 in the morning, ma'am, that you would be talking about your panties on the show?
2: And your son's
3: underwear.
0: No.
3: And my son's underwear. Right? Thank goodness it's anonymous.
0: Yeah, exactly. Thanks for the call.
3: Thank you. Have a great day, everyone.
2: You too.
0: Bye-bye. Appreciate that call.
2: That was great.
0: You have a great day.
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21: Good morning. It's 8:30. Sunny with a high of 28 degrees today. Right now, it's 18. I'm Elena Cameron with your Mix 97 News Update. 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
21: Many in Quinte West and throughout the area will be saddened to hear of the passing of one of the region's most prominent citizens. Even James Sr., the head of Trenton Cold Storage for almost 80 years, died surrounded by family recently. He was in his 100th year. And one of Canada's most recognizable TV news anchors has passed away. Lloyd Robertson, the chief anchor and senior editor for most of his 35 years at CTV National News before he stepped down in 2011, was 92 years old. Robertson won lifetime achievement awards from the broadcasting and journalism industries, received several honorary degrees, was inducted into Canada's Walk of Fame, and was a member of the Order of Canada. Canada-U.S. Trade Minister Dominique Leblanc back in Washington this week. A government source who's not authorized to provide the information on the record says Leblanc arrived in D.C. yesterday morning. His schedule includes meeting with industry groups who'd like to see the CUSMA trade deal renewed, as well as various U.S. senators and members of Canada's trade negotiating team. Quinte Conservation says it's currently operating watershed dams to manage a quick increase in water levels brought on from the weekend rainfall. Residents advised to remain cautious around fast-flowing water until levels have resumed to normal seasonal levels, the message in effect until August 7th. Both the crime rate and the crime severity index were lower in the Quinte region last year than 2024. A report from Statistics Canada shows the local trend mirrored the national and provincial trends. The crime rate in the Belleville-Quinte West Census Metropolitan Area was 4,920 crimes per 100,000 population. That's 2% lower than 2024. A new name has been registered in the race for Quinte West Council. Keith Poulin has officially entered his name to run for councillor, Ward 2, Sydney. Poulin, the fourth name to be running in the ward, including Don Kunze, Alan DeWitt, and Candace Hambly. Finally, Bono and Eddie Vedder were among mourners who packed a Dublin cathedral for the funeral of Oscar-winning songwriter Glenn Hansard. The Academy-winning singer-songwriter was killed last week in a motorcycle crash at the age of 56. The Irishman, known for his work with The Frames and The Swell Season, and won an Oscar for Falling Slowly. In sports, the Toronto Blue Jays fell 7-2 in Houston, while the Toronto Tempo lost 92-82 to the Golden State Valkyries. Mixed satellite weather. Another nice day today, sunshine at a high of 28 degrees. Clouding over tonight, there is a chance of showers or thunderstorms, the low going down to 20. A mix of sun and cloud tomorrow with a chance of showers or thunderstorms in the morning, the high 27 and humid. Cloudy, chance of showers, and a high of 27 on Friday. Right now, it's 18. 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

0: getting you into the Belleville Caribbean Festival vibe. That's what we're doing here this morning on Mix 97. The festival is a week from Saturday. And Greg Moulton is joining us in Studio 97. Greg will be on at 11 o'clock this morning with his show, and you'll also have the Chilango's All Request Noon Hour. What time is that?
1: Starts at noon right
0: after.
1: Oh,
0: that's at noon. Okay, yeah.
2: That's why it's the noon hour.
0: Oh, okay. Anyway, how are you, Craig Green?
1: I'm doing very well, thank you.
0: We've been having a discussion on National Underwear Day.
1: Uh-huh.
0: I kind of said I think most guys are Fruit of the Loom guys and not these fancy silk or sexy or expensive underwear.
1: No.
0: And what are you?
1: I'm a boxer guy.
0: Cheap or expensive?
1: Mid-range? I don't believe in spending an awful lot on my underwear.
0: So. Yeah, it was interesting because Dr. Julie Galthorpe and Miriam said that they, as women, they like to spend lots of money on underwear.
2: Well, let's put it into perspective because I don't think Greg was listening to that conversation. And I was saying, along with Julie, that it's people, well, men of a certain generation are not spending enough on their underwear, and people of the younger generation, like in their 20s and 30s, are. And we had a caller, and she agreed that, yes, her son, who's in his late 20s, does spend more than $50 on his underwear.
0: Yeah, but when he gets 30 and realizes how ridiculous it is spending all that kind of cash on underwear, he'll realize.
2: I think he'll do better and spend more.
1: Unless I am going out.

0: and I'm allowed to just wear underwear, I am not going to spend a lot of money on it because they're covered up anyway. So.
1: What kind of party are you going to? Like in Napanee, it's just underwear on.
0: I haven't found one of those parties yet.
1: We'd like to get invited, okay? Get us on the guest list. So Greg is going to China to start his extended holidays on Friday. Your wife and your daughter are there. Now, they went earlier this summer. And you told me yesterday you're just using a carry-on. I said, how's that possible, Moulton? And you said your mother-in-law has a washer and dryer in China.
0: Yeah.
1: And you're just going to take a carry-on.
0: Enough to last a few days. They'll throw them in the wash, and then I got it to last until I come back.
1: Are you pumped to go to China on Friday?
0: Yeah. Actually, I work my last day Friday. I leave officially Sunday morning at 1:30 in the morning.
1: From Toronto?
0: From Toronto.
1: Direct?
0: Almost. I go to Guangzhou. I arrive on Monday morning at 5 a.m.
2: And how long is the flight?
0: 16 hours.
2: Almost 16 hours.
1: Yeah. How long was it to Dubai?
2: Less. It was 14.
1: Oh, okay. A big change. 1 hour.
2: An hour and a little bit.
1: So I couldn't. I guess if I had to, I would. But that's a long time.
0: Yeah, that's about 5 movies worth.
1: Do you get nervous going on a flight that long?
0: No. You don't. After a while, you either fall asleep or you're.
1: It is what it is, right?
0: Yeah, you don't realize you're in the air after a while. So, you get watching a movie, reading a book, or just nodding off or something. So,
1: yeah, I never forget that I'm in the air because I don't want to go to the door and open it and take a step out. But when was the last time you were there?
0: 7 years ago.
1: Wow. Do you have to do any special paperwork if you're flying to China to spend time there?
0: Had to do it with my daughter because she went for over a month. But me, because of our relations now with China, I don't need a visa as long as I'm there less than a month.
1: And at one point we did?
0: Yes.
1: Yeah.
0: I used to have to apply for a visa. And because I'm in radio and the media, it was a little bit more difficult.
1: Communist country.
0: Yeah.
1: They don't want anything to do with you.
2: Well, more no. skeptical.
0: So I had to have a letter from, I believe you had to give me a letter. Our owner, Bill Morton, had to give me a letter to say, I do not do politics. I just play music. So,
1: yeah. Interesting. Yeah. Isn't that interesting?
2: Yeah, it is interesting. What are you most looking forward to then?
0: We're going to go to Shanghai. We're going to go to Beihai, which is a big coastal city. And there's a city, I can't remember the name of it. My wife has already booked our stay there. It's like going to Venice. It's got the canals and the hotels are right on the canal.
2: Oh, wow.
0: So we're going to spend a few days there too. So.
2: Oh, that sounds wonderful.
0: Yeah.
1: Yeah, that sounds. Now, what about the food? You're going to have 3 weeks of that food, Chinese food? Are you okay? Yep. Yeah.
0: Yeah. Well, a lot of rice.
2: And you got to realize authentic Chinese food is not like the Chinese food you get here. It's very different because I've been to China and I was very surprised and I want to tell everybody it's authentic. What you're getting here is, I don't know what you want to call it, a cheap copy.
0: Yeah.
1: Is that fair to say?
2: It's not the same.
0: Yes, it is. Because everything is different there because they don't really have, my mother-in-law has a very small refrigerator, so it's not like she buys a week's worth of groceries, but you walk out her door and there's the vendors all along the street there. So she can get her vegetables. She can get her meat. She can
1: fresh
0: get
1: daily.
0: Yeah.
1: Right outside the house.
0: Yeah. Mm-hmm. Yeah. Or if she wants, she can go. We go down into the city and there's a big, like a farmer's market, only it's about 3 times the size.
1: And what's the weather going to be like when you're
0: hot?
1: It's hot?
0: My daughter says it's about 35 degrees right now every day. So.
1: And how do you connect? Are you doing like FaceTime, social media all accepted now in China?
0: Not really, because my daughter had a problem when she got there. Discord, which is a program she uses to chat with friends, is not allowed there. A lot of social media is not allowed there. But like, I don't think Facebook is allowed.
2: Facebook, Instagram, that kind of Western.
1: So how does that
2: media
1: work? Like, you leave here with a Facebook account in Canada, you get there, does it just automatically shut down on your phone? Like, how does that work?
2: It doesn't open.
0: It just won't open. Yeah. She says she went to Discord and it won't open. It says this is not allowed or something. So she got around it by getting a VPN.
1: Well, what's that stand for?
0: What it stands for. That's something that it'll trick your internet into thinking you're in another country. So she's got it set for Canada so she can use Discord. So
1: Are you going to get that?
0: No. I'm off the grid. The only thing I'm going to use my phone for is to take pictures. And when I get back, I'll post them on my Facebook. But other than that, I won't be checking email. I won't be calling anybody. I won't be doing anything that requires online stuff. I'm just going to just enjoy myself.
2: Yeah, and disconnect. It sounds great.
1: Well, enjoy that break.
0: Thank you.
1: Greg Moulton, he's going to be here until Friday, but he's got a fun 3 weeks ahead of him.
0: Yep.
1: Connecting with his wife and daughter in China. It's 8:49.
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0: Good morning. It's 9 o'clock. Lots of sun today, looking to reach a high of 28 degrees. Currently by the Bay of Quinte, it's 18. 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
0: Many in Quinte West and throughout the area will be saddened to hear of the passing of one of the region's most prominent citizens. Even James Sr., the head of Trenton Cold Storage for almost 80 years, died surrounded by family recently. He was in his 100th year. And one of Canada's most recognizable TV news anchors has passed away. Lloyd Robertson, the chief anchor and senior editor for most of his 35 years at CTV National News before he stepped down in 2011, was 92 years old. Robertson won Lifetime Achievement Awards from the broadcasting and journalism industries, received several honorary degrees, was inducted into Canada's Walk of Fame, and was a member of the Order of Canada. Canada-U.S. Trade Minister Dominic LeBlanc back in Washington this week. A government source who's not authorized to provide the information on the record says LeBlanc arrived in D.C. yesterday morning. His schedule includes meeting with industry groups who'd like to see the CUSMA trade deal renewed, as well as various U.S. senators and members of Canada's trade negotiating team. And U.S. President Donald Trump says a deal to reopen the Strait of Hormuz could come later today. Iran and Oman working toward an agreement on the critical waterway that could ease pressure on the global economy and potentially bring an end to the war. The U.S. and Iran reached a deal to open the strait in June, only for attacks to resume.
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0: 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The Houston Astros defeated the Toronto Blue Jays 7-2. The two teams play the rubber match this afternoon at 2 o'clock. Tennis, the National Bank Open in Montreal. Canadians Gabriel Diallo, Denis Shapovalov, and Duncan Chan all out of the tournament. While on the women's side in Toronto, world number one Aryna Sabalenka won her opening match. Hockey at the Hlinka Gretzky Under-18 Tournament. Canada defeated Slovakia 6-1. Canada taking on Sweden today at 3. Canada's 2-0 so far. WNBA, Golden State defeated the Toronto Tempo 92-82. South Hastings Baseball League playoffs. The Reed McGinnis Water Solutions Young Guns beat Melrose Farrell Excavating Shamrocks 10-0. Tiendanega Cardinals over the Parkhurst Trips Pirates 3-2. Mixed satellite weather. Sunny and warm today, a high of 28 degrees. Tonight, clouding over, some showers or thunderstorms, the low 20. Tomorrow, a mix of sun and cloud with a chance of showers or thunderstorms in the morning, a humid high of 27 degrees. For Friday, cloudy, chance of showers, and 27. Right now, it's 18 degrees. 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

0: That's Ariana Grande with Break Free on The Mix. 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You're in for a beautiful summer day and one of those days to have lunch outdoors if you can, warming up to 30. And tomorrow, partly cloudy and highs of 27. Right now, it's 21 degrees on The Mix.
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0: That's Phil Collins with You Can't Hurry Love on Quinty's Best Variety, Mix 97. Time now for your latest weather update for Petro-Canada. It's midweek and the weather is perfect today with the right amount of sunshine to work on your summer tan. Highs near 30 and tonight, dropping down to lows of 19. Tomorrow, partly cloudy and humid with highs near 27. And on Friday, chance of showers and 28. And right now, it's 24 degrees on the mix. And that's your latest weather update for Petro-Canada.
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1: 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And that's mainly because the Venom movies with Tom Hardy totally bombed at the box office. And for now, we can expect more films from Tom Holland's Spider-Man in the Marvel Universe. 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

0: It's 11:18, our weather forecast for Petro-Canada with sunshine today. Temperatures getting up to 28. Tonight it'll cloud over. We have a chance of showers or thunderstorms, lows around 20. Tomorrow some sun, some clouds. There's a chance of showers or thunderstorms in the morning. It's going to be humid with a high near 27. And for Friday, cloudy, chance of showers, highs of 27. Right now, 26 degrees at Mix 97.
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0: the summer. It was Shawn Mendes in the Summer of Love on Mix 97. It's 11:25 with Greg Moulton. Speaking of summer and summertime events, there's a big event that's coming back to Belleville. 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
1: Good afternoon. Nice and sunny for the day today. Right now, 26 degrees, feeling like 33 with the humidity and sunny outside. 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
1: A well-known businessman and Quinte West community leader has passed away, even James Sr. passing away. James Sr. spent nearly 80 years guiding Trenton Cold Storage, helping develop the family enterprise into a prominent cold chain logistics firm. During his lifetime, James also contributed to the region through roles on City Council, the local Chamber of Commerce, and as honorary colonel at CFP Trenton. Both the crime rate and the crime severity index were lower in the Quinte region last year than in 2024. According to a report from Statistics Canada, the local trend mirrored the national and provincial trends. The crime rate in the Belleville-Quinte West Census metropolitan area was 4,920 crimes per 100,000 population, 2% lower than in 2024. The local crime severity index was 63.1, down 3%. The national CSI was 75. An investigative report by Thomson Reuters and the Globe and Mail has identified the city of Belleville as a main hub for human and sex trafficking. The report looks at the connection between human and sex trafficking with missing and murdered Indigenous women and girls. In it, it identifies the Belleville to Edmonton, Alberta transportation corridor that traffickers use. More on this story can be found at QuinteNews.com. Quinte Conservation says it's currently operating watershed dams to manage a quick increase in water levels brought on from the weekend rainfall. Residents are advised to remain cautious around fast-flowing water until levels have resumed to normal seasonal levels. They say the message will be in effect until August 7th. Lloyd Robertson, a stalwart of Canadian TV news for decades who earned the unrelenting trust of viewers, has died at the age of 92. CTV News says Robertson's family confirmed his death last evening. Robertson fronted the CTV National News for 35 years until September 2011 when he passed the torch to Lisa Laflamme. She posted last night, "Her heart is heavy with the passing of this true giant." CTV's current chief anchor, Omar Sachedina, shares in his own social media posts that he will be deeply missed.
5: "To his family, we're sending you lots of love, we're sending you prayers, and also lots of strength. We are all feeling your sadness. Our hearts are very, very heavy today, but he made an enormous impact on this country, and his contribution will never be forgotten."
1: Sachedina wrote on Instagram that Robertson's magic was in making people feel seen and heard. Marineland is in its final days before closing permanently. The shuttered theme park in Niagara Falls, Ontario, is in the process of moving 30 whales and 4 dolphins to aquariums in the United States and Spain. This is the biggest collective move of captive whales the world has ever seen, and in the end, Canada will have no more captive whales or dolphins. Marineland closed to the public in 2024 and has said it is running out of money and can no longer care for its whales. And that's your news.
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1: 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It's right-hander Jameson Taillon is scheduled to make his Toronto debut today when the visiting Blue Jays wrap up a 3-game series against the AL West leading Houston Astros. The Jays acquired Taillon from the Chicago Cubs before Monday's trade deadline. Right-hander Hunter Brown will start for the Astros, who dropped Monday's opener 3-1 before bouncing back last night with a 7-2 win. Sticking with the Jays, where pitcher Trey Savage will have an MRI exam today on his left knee after leaving last night's game in Houston before the start of the third inning. His Savage allowed one walk, throwing 16 of his 27 pitches for strikes. While warming up for the third inning in a scoreless game, his knee appeared to buckle on a pitch. The 53-61 Jays are four games back of an AL wildcard berth. In the South Hastings Baseball League playoffs, the Reed McGinnis Water Solutions Young Guns defeated the Melrose Farrell Excavating Shamrocks 10-0, and the Tiononaga Cardinals defeated the Parkhurst Trips Pirates 3-2. In tennis at the National Bank Open in Montreal, Canadians Gabriel Diallo, Denis Shapovalov, and Duncan Chan are all out of the tournament. On the women's side, world number one Aryna Sabalenka won her opening match in Toronto. In hockey, at the Helenka Gretzky Under-18 tournament, Canada defeated Slovakia 6-1. Canada plays Sweden today at 3 o'clock. Canada is 2-0 so far. In the WNBA, Golden State beat the Toronto Tempo 92-82. 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Nice and sunny for the day today. A high of 28, feeling like 33 with the humidity. Chance of showers during the overnight hours tonight. A low of 20. A mix of sun and cloud tomorrow with a chance of showers in the morning with a risk of a thunderstorm. Should start to clear later in the afternoon. A high of 28, feeling like 35 with humidity. And then cloudy with a chance of showers for Friday and a high of 27. 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I'm Zach Begibben in the Quinny News Center.
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11: 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It is Showtime. Winds light, becoming south 10 knots near midnight. Wind veering to southwest at 10 tomorrow morning. Waves, half a meter or less. That is the Lake Ontario Marine Weather Forecast.
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0: Hey, it's 1222. We're looking at sunshine today. Warm with a high of 28. We're almost there. Tonight, clouding over. There's a chance of showers or a thunderstorm with the lows down to 20. And tomorrow, some sun and cloud. We do have that chance of showers or thunderstorms in the morning. It's going to be humid tomorrow. Highs of 27. And for Friday, clouds with a chance of showers. The highs again of 27. Right now, 26 degrees at Mix 97.
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0: 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It is 12:28. How are you doing? Let's take it outside.
1: Hi, I'm Carson Arthur. It's time for a Take It Outside Minute on Mix 97. Thinking about a new lawn this year? There are definitely pros and cons to both seed and sod. Here are a few things that you should consider before you make a decision that works best for your own space. Sod is instant. You can have a lawn in a matter of hours, where seed takes a minimum of 20 days to really see any growth and 2 to 3 months before it will really fill in a space. Also consider, sod is hard work. When saturated, each one of those rolls can weigh more than 20 pounds, and if you have to do a large space, you could be unloading several hundred rolls, which is quite the workout. Seed is much easier to install. All you really have to do is make sure that you get even coverage and that the seeds have access to the soil. While not impossible, it's tricky to find sod blends that use mixed grass varieties. This is important because most of our lawns are a mix of sunny and shady spots. One type of grass won't work in every situation, whereas seed allows you to create your own customized blends of fescues, ryegrass, and Kentucky bluegrass for the areas that it's best suited for. Whichever route you choose, make sure to water well until those roots get established so that you have a healthy lawn all summer long.
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0: It is Gale and ABCDEFU Mix 97 with Grimmelton and our weather forecast for 10 Fitness with sunshine today, warm and a high of 28, clouding over tonight, chance of showers or thunderstorms, lows around 20, and tomorrow, some sun and cloud. We do have a chance of showers or thunderstorms in the morning. It's going to be humid with a high of 27.
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0: It is the Great Divide from Noah Kahn, Mix 97 with Greg Moulton. Big event coming up at the Vanderwater Conservation Area where you're invited to spend the day exploring the natural world of Discovery Day. It's hosted by the Quinte Conservation. 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We'll feature a whole variety of educational activities, different demonstrations, family-friendly attractions. You'll have the opportunity to see birds of play up close and also learn about Ontario reptiles. Other activities, exhibits focusing on invasive species, watersheds, and the role aquatic insects play.
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0: Marty Bentall, the legendary heart, you got something to live for on Mix 97 with Gray Moulton. Well, you might have a bucket list, and one of those things on your bucket list might be, I would love to just eat dinner in the All Together. Well, now's your chance, but you have to go down to Hollywood to a steakhouse there in Hollywood, Florida, where they have nude dining nights have started. Now, apparently, the first Monday of each month, men are $250, women are $150, or $300 for a couple. The owner says it's a five-star experience, that all the staff are trained and respectful. The city says, yeah, it is legal. And the reason why? Staff members are fully clothed.
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It's Greg Moulton. Our weather forecast with lots of sunshine today. Highs of 28, although tonight it's going to cloud over. We do have a chance of showers or thunderstorms, lows around 20. One thing about all this rain is I haven't had to water the lawns too much, although they do keep growing and growing, so you had to cut them a lot. We do have sun and cloud tomorrow, but a chance of showers or thunderstorms in the morning, hot and humid, highs of 27. And Friday, cloudy with a chance of showers, highs of 27. We have a chance of showers on Saturday.

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1: Homesick with Jamie Fine, Mix 97 with Gary Moulton. You know, being from Napanee, I always like it when there's a bunch of events that are going on there, like a new exhibit at the Museum of Lenox and Addington. This is a very popular spot. I grew up in the 70s, so it's kind of in my thing where you get a chance to step back into the 1970s and celebrate the museum's 50th anniversary. A local artist and vintage collector, Becky Hinch, has transformed one of their galleries into an authentic 1970s living room using furniture, toys, books, and household items from her own collection. Unlike a traditional museum display, you're encouraged to interact with the exhibit. I wonder if that means that there's going to be a 1970s father who's going to use you as the TV remote by having you change all the manual channels.
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0: Girlfriend with Avril Lavigne, Mix 97. It's Gray Bolton heading up to 3 o'clock. Justin Anderson coming your way at 3. I'll talk to you again tomorrow, 11. Chilango's All Request Lunch after 12. 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If it's a song we play, I'd be more than happy to play it for you. And also, as I mentioned, you just have to do that. 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Little box there says Chilango's All Request Lunch. You click on it. You put your name in, you put your phone number in, you put the song you want to hear. It goes all through that internet stuff, wherever it goes, and then ends up at my email, and I get to read it and play it for you.
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3: With the potential for inclement weather, including thunder and lightning, in Friday afternoon's forecast, Tyler Alsop has made the difficult decision to postpone Friday's community barbecue at Swicks Park. Tyler Alsop will plan for a new date this fall. Thank you for your understanding.
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Quinny's Best Variety, Mix 97. Good afternoon. It's Justin Anderson here to take you home this afternoon with the most music, the most fun, and the best prizes. Good news at the pumps. Gas prices dropping 10 cents tomorrow. If you're thinking of filling up today, you might want to hit pause. Also, tariffs are hitting your wallet. Businesses say it's just beginning. And jury duty. Ah, yes. A civic hero you are. Or is it just mailbox nightmare? Details coming up for your drive home. It starts now. TLC. No scrubs on the mix.

0: beautiful afternoon around the Bay Equity region. The latest update from the Big Santa Lake Weather Center for Freel Heating and Air Conditioning on the way. Oh, I should give you a heads up. Before you pull into the gas station this afternoon, you know, you might want to give your credit card a little break. Seriously, you don't want to have that hot moment with your credit card where you're like, oh, man, really? You see, gas prices across Ontario expected to drop about 10 cents a liter tomorrow, which means we could see prices around $1.57, $1.59 range, or even better. I mean, especially if you take a trip down to Dynadeg. We all know that. And listen, I know we've all trained ourselves to panic when gas prices move. You see the sign, go up just a penny, and suddenly you're like, oh, cool. Guess I'm walking to work, and my car is now just going to be a piece of decorative driveway ornament. But this time, waiting could actually work in your favor. The reason for the drop, obviously, the optimism that's happening with the Strait of Hormuz and the major global oil shipping route could reopen, could ease concerns about oil supply and help push prices down. So maybe hold off until tomorrow. I mean, if you can. Kind of rough if you've been out today. You know, maybe you're just leaving Sandbanks, making your way back to Belvin. You're like, oh, we need gas. I get it. But, you know, filling up a 50-liter tank could save you about $5. And hey, $5 might not sound like much, but in 2026, that's a coffee and a snack, and maybe even a coffee and a snack and 3 minutes of feeling like you beat the system. I mean, that's a good day right there. Every little bit helps. 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Partly cloudy tonight. We got a small, just a sliver, a chance of showers overnight and a risk of a thunderstorm. Some fog patches will develop. A low of 20, a mix of sun and cloud tomorrow. Chance of a morning shower or thunderstorm, then clearing late in the afternoon. It's going to be warm, 28. It's going to feel like 35. And then looking at Friday, cloudy, 40% chance of showers and a high of 27. And, I mean, Saturday, if you got plans, cloudy, 60% chance, showers, high 25. But good news, Sunday, sunshine, 26. 27 now, feels like 34 here on the Bay Equity. 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

0: Mix 97, home to the Mix Morning Crew, weekday mornings. They're giving away tickets for the official Belleville Caribbean Festival, the after party, Sans Souci, August 15th, 9 p.m., weekday morning, 7:15. Quick question for you. Have you noticed lately that your money is just disappearing like fast? I know I said it very aggressively, but it's happening very aggressively. I mean, like, you go to the store just for a simple mission, you know, just gonna get some simple stuff, just a few things, and then 20 minutes later, you're standing in the checkout line, looking at the screen like, what did I buy, a yacht? Well, there's a reason your wallet might be feeling a little lighter these days. You see, this actually, this survey from KPMG says 2 out of 3 Canadian businesses have changed their prices because of the tariffs. Meaning, those extra costs are starting to show up everywhere. And unfortunately, they're not showing up as free samples. No. Businesses basically have 3 options, you know, when costs go up. They can eat the cost. That would be nice of them, you know. They can cut costs somewhere else. Or they can raise the prices. And let's be honest, we all know which one usually wins. Yeah, the one where we end up eating the cost. Our wallets never get a vacation, bro. The survey says about 1/3 of businesses have passed along some of these extra costs, and another 1/3 have passed along all of them. And experts say if they continue, there could be even more price increases coming. Good times. Groceries are like a luxury these days, bro. Hardware stores? Oh, forget about it. That's a 7-year payment plan. Which brings up actually a great question. I mean, what's the one thing you've noticed has gotten ridiculously expensive lately? I'll tell you what it was for me. It was a simple trip up to Best Buy. I was like, you know, I need a memory card for my camera, you know? Because, you know, I do a lot of landscape photography. Anyway, I go buy just a simple memory card for my camera. I remember it costing me, what, $45 the last time I bought one? $90. $90! Are you kidding me? I didn't even get it, like a bonus coupon. Buy a memory card and then you can get half off on another one. No, that's not going to happen. Son of a...
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We're headed towards 4 o'clock. You throw back 4 at 4, and your Quiddy News update is coming up real soon. You know that little panic you get when you go to the mailbox, you open it up, you see an envelope that looks, you know, pretty official, and you're thinking to yourself, ooh, maybe it's a check. Oh, maybe it's a contest win. And then you see the word.

0: words, jury summons.
1: Oh.
0: Oh. A new survey asked people about that and how they feel about being called for jury duty. And surprisingly, about one-third said, yeah, sure, I'll do it. Oh, come on. These are the people who probably, like, also enjoy reading instruction manuals and assembling furniture. But then about 44% said they'd rather be anywhere else. Which is impressive. When you consider the competition includes cleaning up the garage or sitting through a two-hour phone call on customer service. Hey, and the poll found that boomers were the most likely to say they'd be happy to serve. While the rest of us are quietly wondering if, maybe I got too many houseplants to water. Is that a valid excuse? Is it? I don't know. I get it. We've all watched enough courtroom TV to think we can walk in, we can crack the case in like 5 minutes. And then reality really hits. And you're sitting there and you're thinking, wait a minute. I actually have to pay attention to this. You see, jury duty is important. It's one of those few places where people are forced to listen to each other without scrolling through their phone. And let's face it, if that envelope shows up in your mailbox, the first emotion usually isn't honor and privilege. It's more like, well, there goes my week.
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1: Good afternoon. It's 4 o'clock. Clouding over tonight with a risk of showers or thunderstorms. Low of 20. Right now, it's 27 degrees. I'm Alan Michael Steele with your Mix 97 news update. 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
1: Quinney West Mayor Jim Harrison reflected on the legacy of Eben James Sr. The Quinney West businessman and community leader has passed away. Here's Mayor Harrison.
4: He and his, the Trenton Coal Storage is a pillar in our city, and they support so many different charities, different organizations, and different people, and they've always done it quietly.
1: James Sr. spent nearly 80 years guiding Trenton Cold Storage, helping develop the family enterprise into a prominent cold chain logistics firm. During his lifetime, James also contributed to the region through roles on City Council, the Quinney West Chamber of Commerce, and as Honorary Colonel at CFB Trenton. A Facebook post on Belleville neighbors by a retired Belleville police inspector has garnered some attention. On July 29th, Merle Foster posted a scenario asking readers if they believe the police chief hired by a small city, which paid for a free vehicle and paid mileage while they commuted to their residence an hour's drive away, all while working Tuesday through Thursday, would be committed to the city they were hired in. Foster would not say if he was writing about any particular person, but readers assumed the scenario was referring to Belleville Chief of Police Murray Rod, a former Peterborough police chief who still resides in that area. Chair of the Belleville Police Service Board, Heather Smith, rejected Foster's inferences, adding that the board searched far and wide for the best candidate for chief of police.
5: Rod was clearly the best candidate, and as it turns out, he is a really respected community lead, policing leader right across the province.
1: Smith says Chief Rod works 5 days a week and that all police services provide their chiefs with a vehicle and mileage. More detail can be found at quintynews.com. A section of Couch Crescent in Quinney West is set to close over the weekend due to events taking place in Centennial Park. The segment of the road inside of the park will close to traffic starting on Friday at 1 p.m. and will reopen on Sunday at 7 p.m. Over the weekend, multiple events will be taking place throughout the park, including the Quinney West Pop-Ups, Quinney West Amateur Baseball Association U13 Tournament, and the Cameron Memorial Soccer Tournament. The rest of the Crescent will remain open to traffic. And that's the news. 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The Blue Jays will send newcomer Jameson Taillon to the mound today as they close out a three-game series against the American League West-leading Houston Astros. Toronto acquired the right-hander from the Chicago Cubs before Monday's trade deadline. Hunter Brown gets the start for Houston after the Astros even the series with a 7-2 win last night. Blue Jays pitcher Trey Yesavage will undergo an MRI after injuring his left knee during last night's game in Houston. The right-hander left before the third inning after his knee appeared to buckle while warming up. The Toronto Argonauts will have quarterback Chad Kelly and a Canadian linebacker Cameron Judge back in the lineup for tomorrow's home opener against the Calgary Stampeders. Kelly missed last week's game with a neck injury while Judge sat out 3 games with a hamstring injury. Toronto enters its first game at BMO Field this season with a 3-4 record. 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Clouding over tonight with a risk of showers or thunderstorms, low of 20. Tomorrow, a mix of sun and cloud, risk of showers or thunderstorms in the morning, high of 27. And on Friday, cloudy with a risk of showers, high of 27. Right now, it's 27 degrees. And remember, you can get the latest news anytime at quintynews.com. 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
8: Good afternoon. It's a clear drive on the 401 in both directions, heading through Trenton and Belleville. Highway 62 and 37 look good from the 401 to Highway 7. Highway 49 just has that road work through Bethesda and once again through Lyons Road. There's also some construction slowing things down through Fawcett Road. Other than that, we're in good shape. Looking for a little excitement? You're off the Ottawa River with Wilderness Tours. All the excitement you can handle from mile to mile. Ages 5 and up, wildernesstours.com. With the latest traffic, I'm Antonia Altabonte.
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0: All right.

0: 97. After an 8-year wait, Foo Fighters, well, they finally rocked out in Canada, in Toronto last night at the Rogers Stadium, and Dave Grohl made it sound like he's not waiting that long again. Band played a marathon 3-hour show packed with hits like Learn to Fly, My Hero, and of course, Everlong. To close things out with some fireworks. At one point, Grohl actually found out it had been 8 years since they last played in Toronto. He said, that's some bull. Next year, we're going to come back and play 8 times. The most emotional moment, obviously, was when the band dedicated Aurora to late drummer Taylor Hawkins. And they did, under you to Taylor's son Shane on his 20th birthday. And, 3 hours, 26 songs. By all accounts, one of the biggest rock shows in Toronto that really in a long time when you think about it. If you were there, I mean, you're probably still trying to recover. I get it. Sunny 28 right now here at Mix 97. You remember that UFC event they held at the White House? Now they're saying it cost about $60 million. And they ended up losing $30 million because nobody bought tickets. I mean, it's hard to make money when everyone gets free tickets, right? Can you imagine explaining that budget, How'd the event go? Well, great. We only lost $30 million. Wait, what? Even Dana White says, yeah, we're never doing that again. He mentioned that a while ago in an interview. But, I guess that's one way to celebrate the president's birthday. I mean, America's birthday. Coming up, we got all your Hollywood dirt here on Mix 97. So many headlines. Perez Hilton, we're following that story as much as the entertainment headlines seem to be dominating right in that department. Also, Diddy back in the news. Oh, yes. Coming up right here on Mix 97.
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0: Biggs 97. It's pretty sad we had to say goodbye to, well, one of the most trusted voices in television news, legendary former CTV anchor Lloyd Robertson, who passed away at the age of 92 over a career that it really spanned, I think, about six decades. He reported some of history's biggest moments. I mean, from the moon landing to the fall of the Berlin Wall to 9/11 and Terry Fox Marathon of Hope. And, you know, tributes have been just pouring in everywhere from journalists, politicians, Canadians across the country, for a million of us here in Canada. Lloyd, I mean, he wasn't just someone who delivered the news. He was someone they welcomed into their homes every night. A true broadcast icon. This is a huge legacy right there. He was the GOAT. Time to check in with your latest headlines, your Hollywood Dirt.
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0: Perez Hilton has reportedly struggled financially, and he's had a tough time adjusting to his move from Las Vegas to Miami before a concerning live stream incident that led the police to get involved, and he's hospitalized. He's previously said medical expenses drained his finances, and he was promoting merchandise to earn some money. After the live stream, Perez was taken to the hospital for a 72-hour psychic evaluation. And you remember we talked about Bradley Cooper and Gigi Hadid, and, you know, ooh, they got rings. Well, they're apparently not married, you know, despite the matching rings that everyone's talking about. Those rings are just designer pieces, not wedding bands. And Diddy's prison release date has reportedly been pushed back about a month, moving from January 2028 to February 2028. Reports say the change might be connected to a recent prison incident that happened. And the Kardashian family had a major, major new layer of protection. A judge has issued a permanent restraining order against a stalker, requiring that person stay 100 yards away from the family for 3 years. Jeff Bezos, Leonardo DiCaprio are teaming up to help endangered animals. Their organization launched a $200 million project to help protect 100 endangered species. And George R. Martin says he's been dealing with sadness and depression during what he called an overwhelming year. The Game of Thrones creator says he's been, you know, he's had some great moments too, but he's still working on the Winds of Winter. He says he's doing fine right now, but it's been rough for him. Disney and TikTok are teaming up to give creators access to Disney characters and content from brands like Pixar and Marvel, Star Wars, FX. What does that mean? It means your TikTok feed is about to get even more magical. And finally, Sony says it's stepping away from more Spider-Man villain movies after films like, well, let's face it, Venom and even, what's that other one? Kraven and Hunter. Well, they didn't hit. They just didn't hit. For now, though, the focus will be back on Tom Holland's Spider-Man and the animated Spider-Verse as well, too. That's your Hollywood Dirt for Maple Bin Services in the Mix.
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0: people getting in that last-minute travel, you know, even after the long weekend. Because just around the corner is September. It really is. It's approaching fast because July just went like that. It's amazing how fast July went by. August will be the same. You'll blink your eye and, whoa, it's September. So, you know, people are out there doing their... Going to the Foo Fighters, going to Boots and Hearts. That's nice. Isn't that coming up this weekend? I think it's coming up. Maybe trip to, you know, maybe Algonquin. Take bug spray with you if you're going to do that. Or maybe just stay along the 401 corridor and, you know, maybe visit the Pickering Bluffs. Or, sorry, isn't it the Scarborough? Yeah, Scarborough. Hey, speaking of the Scarborough Bluff, holy hell, some guy had to be rescued after getting stranded on the bluffs. Firefighters think he might have been stuck there for about 24 hours. First of all, how does that even happen? I mean, those cliffs are basically Mother Nature saying, seriously, don't. I've been there many times. You know, people keep climbing them, up and down them. It's like Russian roulette. In this case, though, the prize was dehydration and a rescue boat. The good news is someone actually walking by heard him calling for help. Now, just imagine if that person had earbuds in. Huh? The comments online, of course, well, they're undefeated. My favorite comment I read was, he texted his friends, but they thought he was bluffing. Come on, man. Honestly, the Scarborough Bluffs, yeah, they're absolutely beautiful, but maybe admire them from a safe distance, you know? Like, behind the fences and the signs that say, do not... You know, anyway, it's always an issue every year. Let's keep the adventures to the hiking trails, you know, not cliff rescues. Glad we had this little chat. Your all request drive at 5 is headed your way just after 5 o'clock.
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1: Good afternoon. Clouding over this evening with a risk of showers or thunderstorms. Low of 20. Right now it's 27 degrees. I'm Alan Michael Steele with your Mix 97 news update. 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
2: Quinney West Mayor Jim Harrison reflected on the legacy of Eben James Sr. The Quinney West businessman and community leader has passed away. Mayor Harrison says that James Sr. wanted to help people have a more enjoyable life.
3: All his life, he and his wife, Gwen, were just involved in so many different parts of the Bay of Quinney region, making us just that much stronger, that much better, more recognized in the whole of our country.
2: James Sr. spent nearly 80 years guiding Trenton Cold Storage, helping to develop the family enterprise into a prominent cold chain logistics firm. During his lifetime, James also contributed to the region through roles on City Council, the local Chamber of Commerce, and as honorary colonel at CFB Trenton. A Facebook post by a retired Belleville police inspector has garnered a lot of attention. July 29th, Merle Foster posted a scenario asking readers if they believed that a police chief that was hired by a small city, which paid for a free vehicle and paid mileage while they commuted to their residence an hour's drive away, all while working Tuesday through Thursday, would be committed to the city that they were hired in. Foster would not say if he was writing about any particular person, but readers assumed the scenario was referring to Belleville Chief of Police Murray Rod, a former Peterborough police chief who still resides in that area. Chair of the Belleville Police Service Board, Heather Smith, tells Quinty News that all police services provide chiefs with a vehicle and mileage.
4: He does not live in the community, but that is not unusual among policing leaders also. Many commute from a residence to a community in which they work.
2: Smith also said that Rod works Monday through Friday, though he may take long weekends as part of his annual vacation time. More detail can be found at QuintyNews.com. Scientists are certain a wayward SpaceX rocket slammed into the moon today. The collision has yet to be confirmed, but space tracking experts say it was inevitable that the leftover rocket segment plowed into the moon. It's the latest instance of lunar litter, a problem that many fear could worsen as the U.S. and China race to put astronauts on the moon. Visual confirmation will likely happen next week when NASA's Lunar Reconnaissance Orbiter flies over the crash scene and can send back photos of the impact crater. And that's the news.
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2: 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The Blue Jays will send newcomer Jameson Taillon to the mound today as they close out a three-game series against the American League West-leading Houston Astros. Toronto acquired the right-hander from the Chicago Cubs before Monday's trade deadline. Hunter Brown gets the start for Houston after the Astros even the series with a 7-2 win last night. Blue Jays pitcher Trey Yesavage will undergo an MRI after injuring his left knee during last night's game in Houston. The right-hander left before the third inning after his knee appeared to buckle while warming up. The Toronto Argonauts will have quarterback Chad Kelly and a Canadian linebacker Cameron Judge back in the lineup for tomorrow's home opener against the Calgary Stampeders. Kelly missed last week's game with a neck injury while Judge sat out three games with a hamstring injury. Toronto enters its first game at BMO Field this season with a 3-4 record. 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Clouding over tonight with a risk of showers or thunderstorms, low of 20. Tomorrow, a mix of sun and cloud, risk of showers or thunderstorms in the morning, high of 27. And on Friday, cloudy with a risk of showers, high of 27. Right now, it's 27 degrees. 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
1: We're still doing well on Belleville and Trenton Streets. I'm not seeing any major problems with Highway 62 or 37. The 401 looks good in both directions. And it's just Highway 49. We have construction-related delays through Lyon and Bethesda Road, also some construction through Fawcett Avenue. 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With the latest traffic, I'm Antonia Altabonte.
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0: 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Latest update from the Mix Satellite Weather Center on the way. You know, we got to talk about the Blue Jays. Okay, they had a great game today. Well, it could have went terribly bad. It didn't start off well. But they played. They won 5-4 thanks to Clement. You know, getting those two runs with that homer. But anyway, the Blue Jays are admitting what fans have been saying for a while. Yeah, we got to talk about that player. You know, they need to figure out what's going on with Vladdy. What is going on? Vladimir Guerrero Jr., general manager Ross Atkins, and Vladdy's struggles. He says, listen, they've actually been keeping him up at night. And he says, of course we need to do a better job. It's been a surprisingly tough year for the Jays slugger. Heading into August, I mean, let's just do the month so far. He's just hit 6 home runs all season, and believe it or not, still hasn't hit a home run at home at the Rogers Center. The team says it's not one big problem. It's timing, confidence, and trying not to overload him with advice while he works through it. Blue Jay fans know that. You know, we all know what he's capable of. We're just hoping that big swing shows up before the season runs out. Well, can the Jays do it? I know the confidence isn't high from what I read online, but you just never know. Coming up, more Quiddy's Best Variety. The latest update, though, from the Mix Satellite Weather Center for Friedel Heating and Air Conditioning. Partly cloudy tonight. We got a chance showers, maybe even a thunderstorm. Down to 20, mixed sun and cloud. Chance showers, thunderstorm in the morning. Then it's going to clear up. That's good news there. It's going to be warm, a high of 28. The humidex right around 35. Getting ready for the weekend. Friday, cloudy, chance showers, high 27. Then Saturday, it's going to be wet. You're going to be doing some camping? Good chance of it happening anyway. About a 60% chance of showers around the Bay Quinte region with a high of 25. And then looking to Sunday, sunshine at 26. Right now, outside of our studios, we're sitting at 29 here on the Bay Quinte. Lots of sunshine. 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
5: With the potential for inclement weather, including thunder and lightning, in Friday afternoon's forecast, Tyler Alsop has made the difficult decision to postpone Friday's community barbecue at Swicks Park. Tyler Alsop will plan for a new date this fall. 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

0: 20's best variety of Mix 97 on your drive home. Quick heads up, if you're going to be driving through Pinnacle Street, the railway crossing just south of Dundas Street East closes tomorrow, 7 a.m. for CP maintenance. Now, businesses are going to still be open, so you'll just need to, you know, figure out another way around. You can use South Front, you can use South Church, you can use South George street crossings until Friday. And then you're good to go. But that's happening tomorrow. It's time to play Quinny's favorite game.
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0: 613-962-9700. 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Probably the biggest movie of all time. So, there is that. Let's go to line number three. Go ahead. What's the answer?
4: Is it Titanic?
0: It's Titanic. Yes, it is. It is Titanic. Who is this? What's your name?
4: Raylan.
0: Raylan, let me ask you a question. How many times have you seen Titanic? Be real. Be honest.
4: Oh, my God. I don't know. So many times.
0: Well, guess what? I got a gift card here for you from Burger Revolution. Hold on a line, okay?
4: Awesome, thank you.
0: More Quinny's Best Variety coming up moments.
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0: 97. Justin Anderson on your drive home. Could you imagine you're living next door to the world's worst forgotten lunch? By now, you've heard about the story that tiny town in Newfoundland has finally started cleaning up 110 tanks of rotten fish sauce. You heard me, 110 tanks of rotten fish sauce. It's been sitting there for 20 years. The mayor says it's the worst rotted fish you had ever smelled. Times 100. Oh, God's sakes. Times 100. Jeez. That point, I don't think we're smelling fish anymore, bro. I think we're smelling regret. The cleanup is costing $1.2 million, and the plan is to actually... Well, it's pretty wild. They're pumping all the fermented fish sludge out, mixing it with peat moss, and then loading it into trucks, and then burying it. I mean, can you imagine being the truck driver?
1: Hey, honey, how was work today?
0: I'd rather not talk about it. Don't hug me. Don't touch me. Honestly, I feel that, feel bad for the people who had to smell that. Could you imagine living there? 20 years of that smell? Wow. You wouldn't even need an alarm clock. One deep breath and you're awake for a week. That's crazy. So that's some good news. Relief is finally on the way. Who's the company that cleaned up that place? Oh, I bet you it was this company.
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